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4: Andy Burnham's become the new Prime Minister, but he won't be taking many of Sir Keir Starmer's top team with him. Rachel Reeves has resigned as Chancellor, saying the economy is stronger, fairer and more resilient because of the choices her Treasury department made. David Lammy also stood down as Deputy PM, admitting he'd have liked to continue in the role. Mr Burnham's pledged to make ending rough sleeping his top priority and will outline measures to ease the cost of living on Tuesday. But he'll set out the majority of his policies in his 10-year plan later this year. That's been criticised by both Reform and the Tories, who say the public deserves to know his agenda now. Earlier, Sir Keir Starmer said his work is done as he left Downing Street as Prime Minister for the final time. First Minister John Swinney's given his reaction to Mr Burnham's premiership.
5: I wish Andy Burnham well, and he will find a constructive partner in me if he wishes to strengthen the powers of the Scottish Parliament and fulfil his commitments to decentralise power out of Westminster.
4: Academic and human rights lawyer Dr Claire Methven O'Brien is taking legal action against Scotland's Human Rights Commission, alleging harassment and discrimination over her gender-critical beliefs. The Dundee University professor, a commission member since 2022, has hired Sandy Peggy's solicitor, Margaret Gribben, to represent her. The commission says it's cooperating fully with the tribunal. And Dundee chief John Nelms insists the club's done everything it can to push through its bid for a new stadium at Camperdown. The Dark Blues say all necessary documentation relating to the contentious issue of the proposed access from the Kingsway into the developments now in the hands of Dundee City Council. Several designs have been put forward since a planning permission in principle application was submitted in February 2024, but none have satisfied Transport Scotland. But Nelms and the D hierarchy believe the application could now be heard by councillors at the planning committee meeting next month. You're up to date on Original 106.

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2: The new Prime Minister will set out how he's going to tackle the cost of living crisis today. During his maiden speech outside No. 10, Andy Burnham also promised to end rough sleeping and move power away from Whitehall into the regions. He called on politicians across the House of Commons to work together and acknowledged he's one of many to cross the steps of Downing Street this decade.
3: The seventh Prime Minister since 2016, making this a moment for reflection and new resolution. It requires my generation of politicians to raise our game.
2: A former Dundee University biologist is taking legal action against his old employer over claims he was forced out of his role. Scientist Elad Katz is locked in a feud with the institution as he prepares for an employment tribunal. The biologist believes he was punished by the university for raising concerns around the handling of commercial research work he'd been involved in. His case will centre on allegations of unfair dismissal and whistleblowing. Dundee University has been approached for comment. A man's been remanded in custody over double alleged acts of attempted murder on the same day in Dundee. Charles Barr is accused of attacking two men in separate incidents in the Hilltown area last Friday. The 32-year-old allegedly used a knife to assault a man to the danger of his life and in an attempt to murder him at Hilltown Court. It's further alleged Barr attempted to murder another man in the Victoria Road area on the same day. He wasn't present when the case against him was called at Dundee Sheriff Court and was remanded in custody after no plea or bail application was made on his behalf. Elsewhere, a 28-year-old man's due in court charged with the murder of former Conservative Minister Anne Widdecombe. She was found dead at her home in Devon earlier this month. And Perth artists are appealing to local businesses to help them preserve an historic memento of the blaze-hit Royal Bar. The Scott Street pub was demolished following a fatal fire last year, but its historic stained glass windows were saved from the bulldozer. They're now in the safekeeping of Perth's Kiss My Glass Collective, a new group set up by local stained glass artists in a bid to keep their ancient art alive. They're hoping to turn the windows into a memorial artwork to go on public display in the city.
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2: A mixture of clouds and sunny spells this morning, clearing up further in the afternoon with highs of 25 Celsius. I'm Tom Irvin, you're up to date on Original 106.

Original 106 with the legend that is Annie Lennox. That is Little Bird. Good morning. Hello. Welcome. It is Tuesday. We got Monday in the bin. That's a good thing. Going to be El Scorchio again today. Back up to about 23 degrees, apparently. That'll be decent. Lots going on. We have a new Prime Minister in number 10. We also have the launch, as of today, of Powerball in the UK. So, you could potentially become a billionaire this week. More on that coming up a bit later on. We've got a Dinger Finger lined up as usual. We've got music from Candy Staten in a minute, some 90s belters, and, well, let's get this on. Partly ticket sales for their tour haven't been going all that well. They actually cancelled their full American leg. UK tickets still on sale, but they're a little bit less than they were expecting. But this is still a tune. Pussycat Dolls on Original.

Run free on Original 106. Right, the dinger thinger this morning. Yesterday's, I'm told, was too hard. In case you missed the answer yesterday, by the way, it was Twins with Danny DeVito and Arnold Schwarzenegger. It was a difficult one to badly describe, because if I gave away the names of the stars, you would have got it straight away. If I said it was two brothers and one was a lot bigger than the other, you would have got it straight away. It was tricky. Look, I'll take some of the blame for that. Let's see how you get on with this

0: one this morning. Today's badly described film is 2 hours of animals arguing over who gets the best rock. That's all I'm going to give you at this stage. We'll see how we get on. 2 hours of animals arguing over who gets the best rock. What is it? On WhatsApp 01592 757 757. 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Let me know your thoughts on this. 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
2: Good morning, Cameron here with your latest on the roads. Now, the M90 moving fairly well, but just the usual build from Junction 2 Petrievi towards the Queensferry crossing, but shouldn't delay you too much at all this morning. A92 checks it well through the Red House Bankhead and the Preston. The A919 not seeing any build as yet between Lucas and Garbridge, and the 91 and the A915 moving well into the centre of St Andrews. Up towards Dundee, we're clear at Strathmartin and no build as yet at the Swallow, Broxton or Inveralmond roundabouts. If you do spot any problems though, call the original 106 Jambus, the line 01592 8544 66.

0: Cheers from the weekend on Original 106. Right, I mentioned a minute ago that Powerball launches in the UK this week. Actually, tickets go on sale today, so we'll talk more about that in a second. Right now, 6:30, let's get your headlines.
1: New Prime Minister Andy Burnham's announced VAT on domestic energy bills will be removed in Scotland from October. A former Dundee University biologist is taking legal action against his old employer over claims he was forced out of his role. Scientist Elad Katz is locked in a feud with the institution as he prepares for an employment tribunal. And a man's been remanded in custody over double alleged acts of attempted murder on the same day in Dundee. Charles Barr is accused of attacking two men in separate incidents in the Hilltown area last Friday.

On the dance floor on Original 106. Tuesday breakfast. It's the 21st of July today. So yeah, this has actually kind of been a little bit under the carpet because, I mean, in fairness, there's been a lot on the go in the news. There was a World Cup final, new Prime Minister yesterday. It's not like it's been a quiet week for news, but the National Lottery launches Powerball in the UK today. This is the first time the famous American game has ever been available outside the US. So this is how it works. You buy a ticket, £4 a line. You pick five numbers from 1 to 69, plus one Powerball number from 1 to 26. The jackpot starts at around about 12 million. But because UK players are joining the same game as is currently running in America, it can roll up into the hundreds of millions. And it's been over a billion in the past. I think for this first draw, the jackpot is something like 430 million. So I think if you win that, then you will instantly be the biggest UK winner of any lottery prize that there has ever been. It's like an eye-watering amount of money. But as well as the eye-watering amount of money, there's also the odds. You've got a roughly 1 in 292 million chance of landing the jackpot. So, you know, don't put the order in for the yacht yet. Would be nice to think that by Friday morning you could be a billionaire, though. So yeah, first draw is on Thursday, by the way, just so you know. I think it happens at about 4 a.m. our time, so you've got to buy your ticket on Wednesday night. Right, dinger thing a reminder after Paul Simon on Original.

0: You can call me Al on Original 106, Paul Simon. Right, dinger thinger. Short and to the point today, 2 hours of animals arguing over who gets the best rock. That is the question. What is the movie? I'll give you another clue on this one. It's very difficult to do without completely giving it away. A monkey solves a family crisis by hitting people with a stick. That's another clue. So join the two of those together and let's see what you get. What's up, mate? 01592 757 757. Or you can get me through the Original 106 app. Travel next.
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10: Good morning, Cameron here with your latest on the roads. Now, the M90 just got the usual busy traffic from Junction 2, Petrievi, down towards Ferrytoe and the Queensferry Crossing. Further into Edinburgh, though, nice, lovely light volume of traffic on both the Queensferry Road through the Barnton Junction and fairly clear around Newbridge and Kirkliston as well. In Fife, we've got a great clear run heading in towards the centre of Dunfermline on Holbeath Road, and we're clear also on the A92 through the Red House, the Bankhead and the Preston. Up towards Dundee, we're fairly clear at the Strathmartin towards the Kingsway, and then also good runs on the Swallow, Broxton and Inveralmond roundabouts. Spotting the problems, call the Original 106 Jam Buster line 01592 85 44 66.

Taylor Swift, and I knew it, I knew you on Original 106. Taylor Swift, who must have had all of her guests sign the Official Secrets Act. I am blown away that none of the pictures of her wedding have leaked at all, despite the fact she held it in Madison Square Garden and therefore probably had a cast of thousands actually at her ceremony. Nobody seems to have leaked the pictures, unless I've missed it. And I did mention earlier on, it's been quite a busy week for news, all in all. So maybe Taylor Swift's wedding photos have disappeared under the mat. I mean, and if they haven't, that's fair enough. But wow. At this rate, I'd be asking Taylor Swift if she could be the keeper of the nuclear codes, because clearly she's very good at keeping a secret. Coming up, your news at 7 very shortly, the answer to the dinger thinger as well. And right now, let's get Blondie on Heart of Glass at Original.

0: Crazy Chiefs, Ruby on Original. Right, take our finger answer then. You badly described Phil. How did you get on with this one this morning? David's on.
1: I mean, I was thinking this before you said that clue, and it was probably The Lion King.
0: That would be the right answer. Well done, David. Nice work, sir. Hi to Raymond and Kearney Hill. Good morning. Alison Morris, yes, you're spot on this as well. Florence says, morning, Dave, and no Vanessa. Accurate. Is it The Lion King? It absolutely is.
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3: The new Prime Minister will set out how he's going to tackle the cost of living crisis today. He's taken his first step towards that this morning, announcing VAT on domestic energy bills will be removed in Scotland from October, a move which will be funded by the cancelled digital ID scheme. During his maiden speech outside No. 10 yesterday, Andy Burnham also promised to end rough sleeping and move power away from Whitehall into the regions. He called on politicians across the House of Commons to work together and acknowledged he's one of many to cross the steps of Downing Street this decade.
4: The seventh Prime Minister since 2016, making this a moment for reflection and new resolution. It requires my generation of politicians to raise our game.
3: A former Dundee University biologist is taking legal action against his old employer over claims he was forced out of his role. Scientist Elad Katz is locked in a feud with the institution as he prepares for an employment tribunal. The biologist believes he was punished by the university for raising concerns around the handling of commercial research work he'd been involved in. His case will centre on allegations of unfair dismissal and whistleblowing. Dundee University's been approached for comment. A man's been remanded in custody over double alleged acts of attempted murder on the same day in Dundee. Charles Barr is accused of attacking two men in separate incidents in the Hilltown area last Friday. The 32-year-old allegedly used a knife to assault a man to the danger of his life and in an attempt to murder him at Hilltown Court. It's further alleged Barr attempted to murder another man in the Victoria Road area on the same day. He wasn't present when the case against him was called at Dundee Sheriff Court and was remanded in custody after no plea or bail application was made on his behalf. And Perth artists are appealing to local businesses to help them preserve an historic memento of the blaze-hit Royal Bar. The Scott Street pub was demolished following a fatal fire last year, but its historic stained glass windows were saved from the bulldozer. They're now in the safekeeping of Perth's Kiss My Glass Collective, a new group set up by local stained glass artists in a bid to keep their ancient art alive. They're hoping to turn the windows into a memorial artwork to go on public display in the city.
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3: A mixture of clouds and sunny spells this morning, clearing up further in the afternoon with highs of 25 Celsius. I'm Tom Irvin. 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

Dignity on Original 106. Good morning. Hello. Welcome. It's Tuesday morning breakfast, just about 10 past 7. So massive day in politics yesterday as Andy Burnham entered number 10 Downing Street. And apparently one of the first questions you get hit with when you become Prime Minister and you walk through those doors is to write the letters of last resort. Now, if you've never heard about these, this is four handwritten letters which live on each of our nuclear submarines. And they're only ever meant to be opened if there's been a catastrophic nuclear attack and the government no longer exists. So this is for the submarine captain who's just heard that the UK has been obliterated, there is no government, what should I do? There's a letter from the Prime Minister. And every Prime Minister that comes in writes their own letters, and nobody knows exactly what goes in them. When the Prime Minister leaves office, the unopened letters are destroyed, no one ever reads them, and the new Prime Minister writes a fresh set. So nobody has ever really given away what they put in their letters. It's not like Andy Burnham can just call up Keir Starmer and say, I've got these letters to do and I don't know what to put in them. What did you write? I'll just copy yours. So you've got basically four options. Either retaliate, don't retaliate, put the submarine under command of America or Australia or whoever else is a friendly nation that still exists. Or tell the captain to do what they think is best. So nobody has ever said really what they put. The only Prime Minister that did sort of tell us what he put in these letters was James Callaghan back in the 70s, and he said that he put to retaliate, but then he had sleepless nights over it. So yeah, what a thing to have to do when you're just in the door. Door's opened, you've sat down, before you've even got the kettle on. Please write letters about what happened.

0: Tuesday Breakfast, original 106, that is Fleetwood Mac and Everywhere. So it's going to be a stoter today. We're looking at really decent spells of sunshine, and by mid-afternoon, daytime highs of around about 25 degrees. Wow. So yeah, properly warm. This is expected to be the peak of the week, so tomorrow looks not bad as well, but cooler than today. So today 25, tomorrow 22, Thursday 21. Factor 50 it is.
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2: Good morning, this is Cameron here with your latest travel. Now, the M90 user build now junction 2 for Treby down to Ferry Toll and the Queensferry Crossing, and further along into Edinburgh, we're slow now on the M9 junction 1 at Newbridge. That will affect you heading round towards Glasgow Road and Edinburgh Airport. Back in Fife, King Lassie looking a wee bit slow just Main Street towards Clooney Road. The 92 checks at Welty, the Red House, Bankhead and Preston. Up towards Dundee and Invergowrie actually, A90 eastbound slow from Bullingfield towards the Swallow roundabout. Spot any problems, call the original 106 Jambus line 01592 85 44 66.

0: and a town called Malice on Original. In about 15 minutes, we have a go at 4 away from 1K for this morning. It was a zero yesterday. We're trying to match with Vanessa this week, and I thought if you know anybody, you'll know Vanessa and what she thinks, because if you listen to this show, you should know Vanessa by now. But yesterday it was a zero. Look, we've got four more questions and £1,000 back on the table this morning. If you want to have a go at it, then either give me a buzz when the line's open in about 10 minutes, or stick your name down now at original106.co.uk. But yesterday I phoned back someone who'd entered online. I said, morning, and they'd only entered online about an hour before. Did you fancy coming on to do 4 away from 1K this morning? She went, oh no, absolutely not. Why did you enter then? So make sure you do want to play if you do enter online, but other than that, it's all good. Get your name down. Right, 7:30, here's the headlines.
1: New Prime Minister Andy Burnham's announced VAT on domestic energy bills will be removed in Scotland from October. A former Dundee University biologist is taking legal action against his old employer over claims he was forced out of his role. Scientist Elad Katz is locked in a feud with the institution as he prepares for an employment tribunal. And a man's been remanded in custody over double alleged acts of attempted murder on the same day in Dundee. Charles Barr is accused of attacking two men in separate incidents in the Hilltown area last Friday.
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1: St Johnston's recruitment work's been put to the background, according to head coach Simo Vallecari. That speaks volumes about his satisfaction with the work done in this summer window already. Macaulay Tate became the eighth new boy at McDermott Park this summer when he moved from Hearts on Friday. The Saints visit Inverness Cali Thistle in the League Cup tonight. Speaking to the club's TV, Vallecari admits the additions are taking a little bit of time to get up to speed.
4: New players, they're still feeling the way how to do it, still feeling the connection, because it has been a lot of information to them as well. So they thinking too much, it's not still a habit, it's not still inside them, oh, what we need to do it there. But because they are good players, they are intelligent players, they work so hard, soon they will start connecting.
1: You're up to date on Original 106.

Messi, this is Original 106, 25 to 8. Maybe this year is the year that you said you were going to do something that you've never done before and like make your life a bit broader, and then you've done nothing and here we are at July. This is pretty cool. Ever fancied seeing inside the Queen's Ferry Crossing? Well, a rare behind the scenes tour is taking place as part of Doors Open Days in September. So basically, this is always in massive demand. They've done it the last few years. There are 180 places available through a random ballot, and visitors will get access to parts of the bridge that are normally off limits, including inside the deck where the giant cables are anchored. Pretty cool. The tours are raising money for children's hospices across Scotland. So if you fancy it, then there's a website you can go to, chas.org.uk/ballot. I think it's quite unusual to get a chance to see inside the Queen's Ferry Crossing. They've done this for the Fourth Road Bridge before, and you occasionally get the chance to go up on top of the Fourth Bridge, the rail bridge, which Vanessa and I did a few years ago, which is amazing. But the Queen's Ferry Crossing, that's another one for the bucket list. So if you fancy it, well worth a look, and raising money for a brilliant cause as well. I think I'm out. When Vanessa did the Fourth Road Bridge on her own, I didn't do that one because the rail bridge is nice and solid and you can go on the top of that and it doesn't feel like it's going to move. Whereas the road bridge and the Queen's Ferry Crossing are suspension bridges and they shuggle about, and I don't want to be at the top of the tower on a windy day when the bridge is shaking. I think I'm out.

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0: All right, four away from 1K then. Angela from Windy Gates was on to play yesterday and we got a zero pointer. I couldn't believe it. Playing with Vanessa, who's answered the questions before she went away on holiday. If you want to give it a go this morning, give me a buzz. 01592 757 757. I think today's questions are very doable. I think this is an easier run than yesterday. Question number one is going to be, name something you would untie. So that's your starter for 10. Name something you would untie. Fancy it? 01592 757 757 is my number. Give me a buzz and we'll get you on the radio. Ask you four questions. If you match all four with our Vanessa, you win £1,000.
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4: Good morning, this is Cameron here with your latest on the roads. Now, the M90 southbound clears towards the Queensferry crossing, but further on into Edinburgh, we're still slow on the M9 junction at Newbridge and busy coming onto that Glasgow Road heading towards the Edinburgh Airport. Back in Fife, the 92 checks well at the Red House, but we're slow both north and southbound approaches at the Bankhead at Glenrothes, and we're still fairly sluggish at King Lassie on Main Street riding round towards the Clooney Road. Up towards Dundee, A92 are both roads slow towards the Scott Fife roundabouts, and the A90 looking slow eastbound from Bunnyfield towards the Swallow roundabout. If you spot any problems, call the original 106 Jambuster line 01592 854466.

0: Take That, Could It Be Magic on Original. 7:48, right, a Neil Poit yesterday. Let's hope we can up the stakes this morning.
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0: Taking on the challenge this morning is Paul in Mochty. Morning.
3: Morning.
0: Morning, Paul. So you're heading out to enjoy the 25 degrees later on today?
3: Yeah, hopefully.
0: So are you a tan seeker, or is it just that you enjoy the sun?
3: I just like the sun, but I don't like it too hot.
0: Right. Where's your temperature preference then? Where are you at?
3: About 20 or 21.
0: 20 or 21. I'm sort of like that as well. And I moan about it when it gets warmer, and you think, no, shut up, Dave. We get this so rarely, just enjoy it while it's here.
3: Yeah.
0: All right.
3: If it gets too hot, we'll just sit in the shade.
0: Sit in the house attached to your fan. All right, Paul. Four questions that we've already asked our Vanessa before she went on holiday on Friday. I'm going to ask you as well. If you match her answers, you win. Are you ready to play?
3: Yes, sir.
0: Okay. Question one. Can you name something you'd untie?
3: Laces.
0: Something you'd refill.
3: Something you want?
0: Refill.
3: Refill. Your cup.
0: Something you might charge.
3: Your phone.
0: And something that gets spilt.
3: Your cup of tea.
0: It's in. Okay. Ready to go through it?
3: Yeah.
0: Let's check out how you got on. First of all, we asked you to name something you'd untie, and you said your laces, Vanessa said.
4: They're shoelaces.
0: Hey, it's a match. Question two, something you'd refill, and you said a cup, Vanessa said.
4: Water bottle.
0: Water bottle. So we're out on that. Nightmare. Question three, something that you charge, you said your phone. Vanessa said
4: their phone.
0: And then something you might spill, and you said your cup of tea. Vanessa said
4: milk.
0: So no match there. 2-pointer. I mean, suppose technically your cup of tea might have milk in it. But a 2-pointer this morning, Paul.
3: Alright.
0: Thanks for playing the game, okay?
3: Thank you.
0: See you later, bye-bye. Right, so no joy there. Close but no cigar. Something you refill. What would you go on for on that? I'd have said petrol in the car, to be honest. I feel like I'm doing that all the time. I bought a car that's thirstier than my old one, and it is biting me hard. That's all I'm going to say. Okay. Let's get this on. Sam Fender, Olivia Dean, Rain Me In.

0: So that's new. Cody Feehan just got released at the weekend. She's a local singer-songwriter from the sort of same stable as Cammy Barnes and Billy Reiki. We like to get behind her. It's a really good tune. Check her out on socials if you want to find out more details. Right, news at 8 is next.
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4: The new Prime Minister will set out how he's going to tackle the cost of living crisis today. He's taken his first step towards that this morning, announcing VAT on domestic energy bills will be removed in Scotland from October, a move which will be funded by the cancelled digital ID scheme. During his maiden speech outside No. 10 yesterday, Andy Burnham also promised to end rough sleeping and move power away from Whitehall into the regions. He called on politicians across the House of Commons to work together and acknowledged he's one of many to cross the steps of Downing Street this decade.
5: The seventh Prime Minister since 2016, making this a moment for reflection and new resolution. It requires my generation of politicians to raise our game.
4: A former Dundee University biologist is taking legal action against his old employer over claims he was forced out of his role. Scientist Elad Katz is locked in a feud with the institution as he prepares for an employment tribunal. The biologist believes he was punished by the university for raising concerns around the handling of commercial research work he'd been involved in. His case will centre on allegations of unfair dismissal and whistleblowing. Dundee University has been approached for comment. A man's been remanded in custody over double alleged acts of attempted murder on the same day in Dundee. Charles Barr is accused of attacking two men in separate incidents in the Hilltown area last Friday. The 32-year-old allegedly used a knife to assault a man to the danger of his life and in an attempt to murder him at Hilltown Court. It's further alleged Barr attempted to murder another man in the Victoria Road area on the same day. He wasn't present when the case against him was called at Dundee Sheriff Court and was remanded in custody after no plea or bail application was made on his behalf. And Perth artists are appealing to local businesses to help them preserve an historic memento of the blaze-hit Royal Bar. The Scott Street pub was demolished following a fatal fire last year, but its historic stained glass windows were saved from the bulldozer. They're now in the safekeeping of Perth's Kiss My Glass Collective, a new group set up by local stained glass artists in a bid to keep their ancient art alive. They're hoping to turn the windows into a memorial artwork to go on public display in the city.
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4: The boss of the world's biggest bank says the new UK Chancellor must pursue policies which drive economic growth, even if it looks like they're benefiting wealthy people. JP Morgan Chase Chief Executive Jamie Dimon told the Master Investor podcast he's praying Britain gets it right. Ex-Defence Secretary John Healey's taken over at the Treasury. It comes as government borrowing costs have risen to their highest level in 2 months.
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4: A mixture of clouds and sunny spells this morning, clearing up further in the afternoon with highs of 25 Celsius. I'm Tom Irvin. You're up to date on Original 106.

0: Taylor Swift's Opal Light on Original 106 Morning. 21st of July today. Yesterday was a news fest between the results of the World Cup coming through and also the new Prime Minister in number 10. But you probably saw the pictures of the winning team, Spain, in the papers yesterday from the World Cup final. Donald Trump had to be cropped out of the official winners' photos after Spain beat Argentina. This is because, and you'll know this if you watched the match, he awkwardly stayed on stage during the trophy celebrations. And this is despite, I mean, the FIFA president is standing there, and this is on the telly across the world, sort of awkwardly trying to usher him away. There's boos from the crowd, and the commentator said, they're going to edit him out of that. And it was the most awkward thing ever. And this is the thing. So the official photos that have been released have got him, I think, with the assistance of AI, quietly edited out. They don't include him. The White House, though, has published their own photos. And obviously, in their pictures, Trump is front and centre. I did think, when I saw that Spain had won and saw that Trump was going to be presenting them with the trophy, it was all going to be a bit awkward after. It was only a couple of weeks ago that he said this.
1: I don't want anything to do with Spain. Cut off all trade with Spain, please. Including visits. Okay, we don't want anything to do. Watch them come running back.
0: Which made it even more awkward that he ended up presenting them with the World Cup trophy. You would like to think they'd be squirming a bit, but this is Donald Trump. He won't care, will he? He'll be completely oblivious to how awkward that whole thing was. But yeah, thank God for AI.

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0: And yeah, it was a busy day in Burnt Island yesterday as well, because it was the Highland Games. So the fair is pretty much at its peak just now. It's there all through the summer, but some rides arrive, some rides go, then more rides come in, yada yada yada. But the biggest rides are there just now, including the Star Flyer, which looks amazing, and also the Big Wheel, alongside Prize Bingo. There's Dodgems, there is a Ghost Train, there's Hookah Duck. I mean, everything you could want. There's Waltzers, and it's there all summer. If you would like up to 20 free ride passes for Burnt Island Fair, just tell us what it is our guest pupil is describing on Child's Play this morning.
3: Good morning, Dave and Vanessa. My name is Jude.
0: Morning, Jude. Right, up to 3 clues, but obviously the earlier you get this, the more passes you get. So, 20 passes if you get it right on clue 1.
3: But there used to be lots in Fife, but now there's none.
0: There used to be lots in Fife, now there's none. What is Jude talking about? Jude is 6. What do you reckon?
3: But there used to be lots in Fife, but now there's none.
0: 01592 757 757. Get in early, it's worth a punt.
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4: Good morning, this is Cameron here with your latest. Starting in the Dunfermline side of things, looking particularly slow all approaches at the Bothwell Gardens roundabout. Elsewhere, King Lassie still fairly sluggish along Main Street as you join Clooney Road. And then the A92, usual build eastbound towards the Red House. A915 standing stone, looking absolutely grand this morning, heading westbound in towards the Gallatin. Up towards Dundee, we're slow Kingsway westbound at Strathmartin. The A90 looking slow westbound, really from Myerkirk towards the Swallow roundabout, and then across at Perth, still slow A9 towards the Broxton. If you spot any problems, call the original 106 Jam Buster line on 01592 85 44 66.

0: Top Loader, just that one song and then nothing else ever again. Although in fairness, they're still on tour, so they have rinsed that one hit, haven't they? 8:30.
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0: It's time for the news headlines, so really we should wait and do this after, but we'll do it now anyway. It's your chance to win up to 20 free ride passes for Burnt Island Fair with our guest pupil.
3: Good morning, Dave and Vanessa. My name is Jude.
0: Who's told us this?
3: But there used to be lots in Fife, but now there's none.
0: Lots in Fife once, but now there's none. What are they? Original, who's that?
4: Hi there, it's Katrina.
0: Morning, Katrina. Where about are you?
4: I'm Tom.
0: All right, and 25 degrees today. Are you in or are you out?
4: No, it was night shift last night, so it'll be bedtime.
0: Oh, you'll be in your bed?
4: Yeah.
0: Oh, brutal. I hope you've got a wee fan.
4: Yes, I do.
0: Thank God for that. All right, Katrina, what's your answer?
4: A coal mine.
0: There did used to be lots in Fife, and now there's none. But it's the wrong answer.
4: Okay, thank you.
0: Thank you.
4: Bye.
0: Bye-bye. We'll grab another. Morning, Original, who's that?
5: Hi, it's Gordon for St Andrews.
0: It's yourself.
5: It's myself, the one and only.
0: Right, Gordon, what have you got for me?
5: I'm going to say coal mines.
0: It's a great shout, but it's the wrong answer.
5: Oh, Jesus, I need to go back to the drum board then.
0: Thank you.
5: Thanks, cheers.
0: Right, not that, so we know it's not a coal mine. The plot thickens, clue two, please.
3: Smoke comes off them do.
0: Right, so.
3: But there used to be lots in Fife, but now there's none. Smoke comes off them do.
0: So, I mean, that sort of doubles down on the coal mine idea, but we know it's not that, so what is it? 01592 757 757. 15 free ride passes now for Burnt Island Fairgrounds if you get it right. Okay, 8:31, here's the headlines.
6: New Prime Minister Andy Burnham's announced VAT on domestic energy bills will be removed in Scotland from October. A former Dundee University biologist is taking legal action against his old employer over claims he was forced out of his role. Scientist Elad Katz is locked in a feud with the institution as he prepares for an employment tribunal. And a man's been remanded in custody over double alleged acts of attempted murder on the same day in Dundee. Charles Barr is accused of attacking two men in separate incidents in the Hilltown area last Friday.
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6: St Johnstone's recruitment work's been put to the background, according to head coach Simo Vallecari. That speaks volumes about his satisfaction with the work done in this summer window already. Macaulay Tate became the eighth new boy at McDermott Park this summer when he moved from Hearts on Friday. The Saints visit Inverness Cali Thistle in the League Cup tonight. Speaking to the club's TV, Vallecari admits the additions are taking a little bit of time to get up to speed.
7: New players, they're still feeling the way how to do it, still feeling the connection because it has been a lot of information to them as well. So they thinking too much, it's not still a habit, it's not still inside them, oh, what we need to do it there. But because they are good players, they're intelligent players, they work so hard, soon they will start connecting.
6: You're up to date on Original 106.

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0: Okay, clue one gave us no joy, so we've given you a second clue this morning for these free rides at Burnt Island Fairgrounds.
3: But there used to be lots in Fife, but now there's none.
0: Mm. And then we took this.
3: Smoke comes off them too.
0: There was once lots, now there's none. Smoke comes off them. We know it's not a coal mine. Original, who's that?
4: I am travelling from Leven to Kincardine.
0: That's a bit of a long hurl. What's taking you to Kincardine this morning?
4: I'm going to do a bit of the Fife Coastal Path.
0: Wait, are you going to walk all the way back to Leven?
4: No, just to Limecombe.
0: Right, that seems more achievable. Without destroying your feet. Well, it's the day to do it, because I mentioned a minute ago, it's going to be 25 degrees today, so yeah.
4: I know, exciting.
0: Should be lovely, okay. Right, Wendy, hit me, what have you got? What's the answer?
4: I've got a choice of two, but I'm going to go with power
0: stations. Power stations? Appropriate that you're talking about Kincardine, because there used to be one there. No! Wrong answer.
4: Ah, okay. Thanks.
0: Enjoy your walk.
4: Thank you, bye.
0: Bye-bye. Morning, Original, who's that?
5: Hiya, it's Michelle.
0: Hey, Michelle. Right, what are you doing with your Tuesday?
5: I'm working.
0: Right, oh, man. Okay, what's your thoughts on Child's Play?
5: Is it Paper Mills?
0: Paper Mills said confidently. Wrong answer.
5: Oh, okay, thank you.
0: Oh, disaster.
5: Bye.
0: Let's grab one more. Go on. Hello, Original. Who's that?
6: Hi, it's Susan.
0: Morning, Susan. Where about are you?
6: Hello. I'm in Dunfermline.
0: Okay, hit me. What's the answer?
6: Steam trains.
0: Used to be lots in Scotland, now there's none. I think technically there's one, because they've got the Fife Heritage Railway in Leven and they've got a steam train, but wrong answer.
6: Oh dear. Okay, try again.
0: Right, so we're burst. Clue three. If it doesn't go in this, then it looks like I get some free rides for the Burnt Island Fairground.
3: It will just destroy what's in its path.
0: Okay. The plot thickens.
3: But there used to be lots in Fife, but now there's none.
0: Mm.
3: Smoke comes off them too.
0: Mm. And?
3: It will just destroy what's in its path.
0: Thank God there's none left in Fife if it destroys everything in its path. Has that turned a light bulb on in your head? 01592 757 757. Let's get this out the door this morning.

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2: All right, it's Child's Play. We've had a Clue 3 situation this morning with Jude.
3: Good morning, Dave and Vanessa. My name is Jude.
2: Yep, and Jude has told us these three things.
3: But there used to be lots in Fife, but now there's none.
2: Mm-hmm.
3: Smoke comes off them too.
2: And the final one.
3: It will just destroy what's in its path.
2: So, I'm hoping we can get this out the door now, but let's find out. Original 106, who's that?
4: Oh, hi, it's Joe.
2: Morning, Joe. Okay, put us out of our misery. What's the answer?
4: Is it cannons?
2: Cannons will destroy everything in their path. I assume we did have them in Fife. But no.
4: Oh.
2: Oh, you're going to kick yourself when you find out this answer.
4: Oh, no.
2: Thank you.
4: Oh, bye.
2: Bye. Hello, Original. Who's that?
5: Hi, Dave. It's Ruth.
2: Morning, Ruth. Where are you?
5: I'm in Rosyth.
2: Okay, right. We're on clue three, Ruth, so I'm counting on you. What is the answer?
5: Volcanoes.
2: Volcanoes. What was the giveaway for you?
5: The last one. I thought it was a coal mine with the first one, but then it was the last one about that it destroys everything in its path.
2: Yeah, there's only a few things that do that, isn't there? It's the right answer.
5: Woohoo!
2: Yay, 10 free rides for the Burnt Island Fairground are yours.
5: That sounds perfect.
2: Decent. Hang on the line, I'll get you details, okay?
5: Thank you.
2: That is how it is done. Yeah, it was a volcano. Fact of the day this morning. This one's a belter. The Morse code for M is two dashes or two long beats. The Morse code for I is two dots or two short beats. And apparently, that is why the Mission Impossible TV theme sounds like this. Bum, bum, bum, bum, bum, bum, bum, bum, bum, bum, bum, bum. Morse code. Mind blown.
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17: Good morning, this is Cameron here with your latest on the roads. Now, they're heading down towards Edinburgh. Queensferry Crossing looking not too bad at all, but usual build on the Queensferry Road through the Barrington Junction and then also slow M9 Junction 1 southbound at Newbridge heading round towards the Glasgow Road and Edinburgh Airport. Back in Fife then, still looking fairly slow on the, well, in and around the Bothwell Gardens roundabout. King Lassie remains fairly slow around the Main Street and towards Clooney Road, and then A92 looking not too bad actually after some early delays around the Red House, but is picking up. A915 standing steam heading in towards the Gallatin. Up towards Dundee, still slow on the Kingsway towards Strathmartin, and A90 looking slow heading between the Muirkirk and the Swallow roundabouts. Perth, things eased after early delays around the Broxton and Inveralmond roundabouts. Spot any problems, you can call the Original 106 Jambus line 01592 854466.

0: and whatever on original he has weighed in. I say he, Liam Gallagher, has weighed in on the halftime show at the World Cup to say that he thought it was insane behaviour. I don't know if that's a good thing or a bad thing. But look, be careful what you slag off, Liam, because I bet you wouldn't say no if they offered you that gig.
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2: The new Prime Minister will set out how he's going to tackle the cost of living crisis today. He's taken his first step towards that this morning, announcing VAT on domestic energy bills will be removed in Scotland from October, a move which will be funded by the cancelled digital ID scheme. During his maiden speech outside No. 10 yesterday, Andy Burnham also promised to end rough sleeping and move power away from Whitehall into the regions. He called on politicians across the House of Commons to work together and acknowledged he's one of many to cross the steps of Downing Street this decade.
3: The seventh Prime Minister since 2016, making this a moment for reflection and new resolution. It requires my generation of politicians to raise our game.
2: A former Dundee University biologist is taking legal action against his old employer over claims he was forced out of his role. Scientist Elad Katz is locked in a feud with the institution as he prepares for an employment tribunal. The biologist believes he was punished by the university for raising concerns around the handling of commercial research work he'd been involved in. His case will centre on allegations of unfair dismissal and whistleblowing. Dundee University's been approached for comment. A man's been remanded in custody over double alleged acts of attempted murder on the same day in Dundee. Charles Barr is accused of attacking two men in separate incidents in the Hilltown area last Friday. The 32-year-old allegedly used a knife to assault a man to the danger of his life and in an attempt to murder him at Hilltown Court. It's further alleged Barr attempted to murder another man in the Victoria Road area on the same day. He wasn't present when the case against him was called at Dundee Sheriff Court and was remanded in custody after no plea or bail application was made on his behalf. And Perth artists are appealing to local businesses to help them preserve an historic memento of the blaze-hit Royal Bar. The Scott Street pub was demolished following a fatal fire last year, but its historic stained glass windows were saved from the bulldozer. They're now in the safekeeping of Perth's Kiss My Glass Collective, a new group set up by local stained glass artists in a bid to keep their ancient art alive. They're hoping to turn the windows into a memorial artwork to go on public display in the city.
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1: Helping you navigate rising fuel prices and the cost of living with the latest local lifestyle news that affects you.
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2: The boss of the world's biggest bank says the new UK Chancellor must pursue policies which drive economic growth, even if it looks like they're benefiting wealthy people. JP Morgan Chase Chief Executive Jamie Dimon told the Master Investor podcast he's praying Britain gets it right. Ex-Defence Secretary John Healey's taken over at the Treasury. It comes as government borrowing costs have risen to their highest level in 2 months.
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2: A mixture of clouds and sunny spells this morning, clearing up further in the afternoon with highs of 25 Celsius. I'm Tom Irvin, you're up to date on Original 106.

American Boy, Estelle, it's Original 106. Morning, I'm Dave Connor. No Vanessa this week. She is away because she's working at the Commonwealth Games. She's basically one of the DJs there. So you might see her pop up on the telly now and again in the background. Pretty cool gig, I have to say. Hoping to get some insider info into what's going on when it all kicks off there midweek. Right, this is a thing that I saw in the news today. Apparently, millions of Gen Z holidaymakers are heading to the airport in their pyjamas. More than a third of 18 to 29-year-olds say they've travelled to the airport in their jammies, and over half think it's perfectly acceptable for a ridiculously early flight. Wow. I wouldn't even consider that. I would not for a second think about going to Edinburgh Airport in my jammies. And this is sort of a thing now, isn't it? It's a thing that's... It's happened since the pandemic, really, that people will now go to Asda in their jammies. You see that quite a lot. And I wouldn't do that, partly because I don't actually own any jammies. I sleep in my pants. I know that's a mental image that you just don't need, but you've got it anyway. I do have a dressing gown, but it's... I don't really use it very often. I will, though, just put my dressing gown on if I need to go and put the bin out. If I've forgotten that it's bin day and I wake up at early doors and I think, oh, they need to put the bin out, I will go out in my dressing gown. Not you'd be pleased to wear my pants because I'd get arrested. But I absolutely would not be going to the airport in either my dressing gown or my pants. Would you do that? Is there anywhere else that you think it's acceptable to go to in your jammies? Hotel breakfast. If you're staying away, go down for your breakfast in your jammies. Is that okay? Is this a thing that everybody else is doing that I'm just not and I'm missing out on? Interested to know your thoughts on this one. 01592757757. Where have you gone in your jammies? Right, let's get Faith Hill on.

0: 106 morning. I was chatting earlier on about the I was going to say the scourge, but the trend of under 30s who think it's perfectly okay to travel to the airport and wander about through security in the airport still in your jammies. Because if you go on an early flight, you can't be bothered getting dressed and you're going to be on the plane anyway. Just do it in your jammies. And the question of whether you just go anywhere in your jammies, I know a lot of people go to Asda. Morning Claire, who sent a message in saying, I often do the school run in my jammies. See, that's all well and good until the car breaks down and you find yourself at the side of the A92 in your jammies, and that's when it bites you on the backside.
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0: All right. It's Christmas in July at your Ford Centre, where they're giving you access to their Christmas deals even though it's the middle of summer. And why not? And one person who's very grateful for the work at this time of year is Santa Claus. Good morning.
1: It's never too early for a bit of festive fun.
0: There you are. Santa, who is giving you the chance to crack our Christmas code and win £1,000 as part of this. Here's the deal. We have got a six-digit number, and that number unlocks our safe with £1,000 in it. If you can tell me it, you win the cash. You get the lot. That's the whole thing. There's also the second part to this, which is if you guess any one digit in the correct place in our code that hasn't already been correctly identified, you win £100. So that's still available as well. If you want to give it a go this morning, the lines are open. 01592 757 757. So there's two ways you can look at this. One, maybe you've been gathering the stats on this and you're starting to build up a picture of what the code might be, and you can have a genuine punt at winning £1,000. Two, you've got absolutely no idea what I'm talking about, in which case

0: give me a phone anyway and give me a random six-digit number, because you might just hit on one of the numbers that's not been guessed yet and you win 100 quid. Or maybe more. It's a no-lose situation. Well, it is if you don't get any numbers right at all. 01592 757 757.
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2: Good morning, this is Cameron here with your latest on the road, starting at Glenrothes. You can fairly slow both directions actually, just past the Glenrothes golf course. Elsewhere, the A92 checking it well through the Red House, Bankhead and Preston. Still a bit slow through the centre of Kinglassie as well though. That's on Main Street heading round towards Clunie Road. Good run heading down towards Edinburgh on the Queen Street crossing, and early delays have eased on the A90 Queen Street Road as you head through the Barnton. Back up to Fife then, A919 moves well between Lucas and Gar Bridge. Centre of Dundee running well now between the Mirecut and Swallow roundabout after early delays. Picked up again though, M90 northbound towards the Broxton roundabout. Spot any problems, call the original 106 Jam Buster line on 01592 85 44 66.

0: George Ezra on Original 106. All right, it's 9:28 for Tuesday morning and your chance to win £1,000, or more specifically, Marilyn's chance. Morning, Marilyn.
1: Good morning, Dave.
0: Morning. Now, since we're playing Christmas in July, it feels a fair enough question to ask. Have you started your Christmas shopping yet?
1: No, but honestly, I was thinking a month from now, Klondike will start putting their Christmas trees up and take away their garden furniture.
0: Well, maybe. Are you an early Christmas shopper, or do you leave it all till Christmas Eve?
1: No, I start early, but
0: right. How early?
1: I forget what I've bought and then end up buying other things because I forget what I bought in the beginning.
0: How early do you start?
1: Maybe about September.
0: Poof, that's pretty prepared, in fairness.
1: No, the minute I see things, I've got to go and buy everything.
0: Well, why not? Right. Are you ready to try and win £1,000 this morning?
1: I am.
0: It's crack the Christmas code. I have a 6-digit number that would unlock you the full stash. If you can guess that, then great. If you can get one number that hasn't already been correctly guessed in the right place, I'll give you £100. You ready?
1: Right, sounds good.
0: Okay. Right, Marilyn. What is your 6-digit number?
1: It's 315846.
0: 315846.
1: Yeah.
0: Is there any science behind this, or is this an absolute punt?
1: It's just random numbers. I've not been checking the statistics. I didn't catch on to do that.
0: Right, fine. It's never too late to start. Well, mind you, maybe you won't need to. We're about to find out. Shall we lock
1: it
0: in?
1: Thank you. Yes, please.
2: Okay, let me put the numbers in for you. Hold on.
0: Okay, Santa, can you please tell us how many correct numbers Marilyn has guessed?
2: You have 0 numbers correct.
0: Well, look, I mean, that is both good and bad. It's bad because you don't want any money, but it's good because all of the numbers that you've just said are now ruled out.
1: Right, okay,
0: so
1: right.
0: So, note that down, and we'll hopefully speak to you again.
1: Right, thank you,
0: okay.
1: Thank you.
0: Right,
1: bye.
0: So there it is. That was a no joy this morning, a 0. You fancy cracking the Christmas code? We play again same time tomorrow.
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Natasha Benfield on Original. Tuesday morning, 21st of July. It's going to be a stoter today. A bit cloudy at the moment, but it's brightening up later. And towards sort of late afternoon, we hit our daytime high of 25 degrees. This, by the way, is apparently the peak of the week. So tomorrow, still going to be warm, about 22, but a bit cloudier. So if you can skive out of work, then today would be the day to do it, I would say. All right. It's a

0: Bruno Mars, I Just Might on Original. Okay, travel's on the way in 2 minutes.
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16: Good morning, this is Cameron here with your latest on the roads. Not looking too bad at all. Lovely clear run heading down towards Edinburgh after early delays on the Queensferry Road through the Barnton Junction. Bit slow just south of Cowdenbeath on the A909 heading in towards the B9 157. Elsewhere to Kirkcaldy, things looking a lot better now on the A92 through the Red House and A915 standing steam, moving well heading in towards the Gallatin. Bit busy still in Kinglassie this morning on Main Street as you head towards Cluny Road. Up towards Dundee, we're clear at Strathmartin after early delays around the Kingsway, and then across at Perth, good runs at both the Broxton and then the Almond roundabouts. Spot any problems, call the Original 106 Jambus line 01592 854466.

0: Venus. It's original 10 to 10, which means we're not too far away from Martin Ingram O'Clock.
1: Good morning, Dave. Top 10 at 10 is on the way. Two World Cup years. Year one is when it was held in Spain. Year two, it was in Italy. And for one of the years, the Falklands conflict was big in the news, and this very famous quote came from the BBC's Brian Hanrahan.
2: I counted them all out, and I counted them all back.
1: So, 2 years to identify. Great songs on the way. Top 10 at 10 coming up.
0: Sounds like telly wasn't better in the old days after all that. Wow. Right. Looking forward to the top 10 at 10 this morning. Maybe you've worked out the years already. If you haven't, then the cues, or the clues, should I say, in musical form are on the way. Right now, let's get let loose on Here's Crazy For You. It's original 106.

0: Sir Philip Led on Original. Just about wrapping things up for us for this morning. Martin's next. Have a brilliant Tuesday.
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2: The new Prime Minister is hoping to put more money in people's pockets with his first big policy announcement. VAT will be removed from household electricity bills in Scotland, England and Wales from October, funded by cancelling plans for digital ID cards. It's estimated the move will reduce the annual price cap by around £45. Andy Burnham takes charge of his first cabinet meeting today after confirming his top team, which includes Jonathan Reynolds as the business secretary.
3: Change to VAT on energy bills is funded for the rest of this year. After that, of course, it will be a decision for a budget in the usual fashion, but we can use the switch spend from not going ahead with digital ID to fund it.
2: An ex-Dundee University biologist is taking his former employer to court after allegedly being forced out of his role. Elad Katz believes he was punished by the university for raising concerns around the handling of commercial research work he'd been involved in. Mr. Katz, who represented himself at a preliminary hearing yesterday, claims being made redundant last June before being briefly rehired and later made redundant again that year in September unfairly resulted in a reduction in his payout. Dundee University has been contacted for comment. And in football, Dundee United boss Jim Goodwin insists his team's keen to build on their 3-0 win over Arbroath. The Terriers host League 2 side the Spartans in the Premier Sports Cup this evening. Goodwin tells DUTV it'll be a tough test.
4: I played Spartans a couple of years ago in the League Cup at their place, and you know, they gave us a really difficult game. Obviously it's different at Tannadice. You know, the players loved being out there and they're all extremely excited to build on that good performance against Arbroath.
2: Elsewhere tonight, Dundee visit Ross County and St Johnstone travel to Inverness.
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2: A mixture of clouds and sunny spells, clearing up as the day goes on, with highs of 26 Celsius. I'm Tom Irvine, you're up to date on Original 106.
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0: fame costs. And right here's where you start paying in sweat.
1: I think for as long as I live, I'll never forget the opening titles for Fame, the TV show, which in our mystery year was a big, big TV hit. And it used the same theme music as the film did a couple of years previously, Irene Cara, Fame. Duran Duran before that on the Top 10 at 10 Part 1 on Original 106. Good morning! A lot of rambling there, and I haven't even said hello. Martin Ingram here. A mystery year for you to identify. Oh, by the way, breakfast show, midweek edition, back on again tomorrow morning, bright and early. Now, let's see if you can figure out the year. If you need some help, I have these clues.
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1: In the US, Time magazine famously broke its 55-year tradition of naming a man of the year, where they honoured an individual, to instead award the title to the personal computer as Machine of the Year. This marked the first time that the publication awarded an accolade like that to an inanimate object. And one of the first ever budget airlines, Laker Airways, went bust in this year. That was big in the news. With debts of over 270 million quid, Freddie Laker was famous for his SkyTrain transatlantic flights at knockdown prices. Get in touch. 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

0: Carts and I Love Rock and Roll on the Top 10 at 10, part one. Which year do you reckon we have? 01592 757 757. Call me or text or WhatsApp me on that number if you know. In September, the irrepressible Barbara Woodhouse, famous at the time for her TV show Training Dogs the Woodhouse Way, took her telly roadshow to Dundee for an episode, screened on the 22nd of September on BBC One. In Dundee, Barbara found herself training not only dogs and ponies, but the owners as well, as she did. Sit! So, which year do you think we have?
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0: Now, that is what I call an excellent part one for the original 106 Top 10 at 10. Tears for Fears, Mad World, that was their very first hit in the late part of the year. 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
0: Both my years on the Top 10 today were World Cup years. Spain hosted in 1982 and Italy hosted in this mystery year. When on the telly in EastEnders, Todd Carty, famous up to that point for being Tucker Jenkins in Grange Hill, took over the role of Mark Fowler, who was reintroduced into the soap. The role of Mark, Pauline and Arthur's son, was originally played by actor David Scarborough. The character of Mark was last seen on Albert Square 3 years previously. And the poll tax was introduced in England, having been in operation very popularly. Everybody loved it. Across Scotland for the previous year. Yeah, it didn't go down that well, and it wouldn't last that long. So which year do you think we have? Part two of the Top 10 at 10?
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0: written by Prince, and that version a huge hit, a number one in the early part of the year for Sinead O'Connor. 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

0: live across Tayside. This is Original 106 with the Charlatans and the only one I know. Now, we got a new Prime Minister yesterday. And in our mystery year, there was a change of guard at number 10 Downing Street as Mrs. Margaret Thatcher resigned, as Peter Sissons on the news reported.
1: Good evening. The Prime Minister states her intention to resign. She says another cabinet minister will stand a better chance of winning for the Conservatives.
0: And that cabinet minister who replaced Margaret Thatcher was John Major. But in which mystery year?

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1: 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I want to funk. I want to hip.

0: Top 10 at 10 on Original 106, 1982 for part one. And with Kylie Minogue there, Step Back in Time, we stepped back to 1990 for part two today. Hello to Bill, who called me up. Hi to Mary and Lorraine. Barbara and Derek are on their way, heading to do the North Coast 500. Very jealous of you for that. Hi to Kari, the OAP's getting in touch as well. Lovely to hear from you guys. Joyce getting both years right. Part two, 1990. Hopefully I got both years right. You did, Joyce, you did. Lorraine Barclay and David McDougall being in touch as well, and others. So, 82 and 90, another top 10 at 10 again tomorrow morning.
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2: The new Prime Minister is hoping to put more money in people's pockets with his first big policy announcement. VAT will be removed from household electricity bills in Scotland, England and Wales from October, funded by cancelling plans for digital ID cards. It's estimated the move will reduce the annual price cap by around £45. Andy Burnham takes charge of his first cabinet meeting today after confirming his top team, which includes Jonathan Reynolds as the business secretary.
3: Change to VAT on energy bills is funded for the rest of this year. After that, of course, it will be a decision for a budget in the usual fashion, but we can use the switch spend from not going ahead with digital ID to fund it.
2: An ex-Dundee University biologist is taking his former employer to court after allegedly being forced out of his role. Elad Katz believes he was punished by the university for raising concerns around the handling of commercial research work he'd been involved in. Mr. Katz, who represented himself at a preliminary hearing yesterday, claims being made redundant last June before being briefly rehired and later made redundant again that year in September unfairly resulted in a reduction in his payout. Dundee University has been contacted for comment. And in football, Dundee United boss Jim Goodwin insists his team's keen to build on their 3-0 win over Arbroath. The Terriers host League 2 side the Spartans in the Premier Sports Cup this evening. Goodwin tells DUTV it'll be a tough test.
4: I played Spartans a couple of years ago in the League Cup at their place, and you know, they gave us a really difficult game. Obviously it's different at Tannadice. You know, the players loved being out there and they're all extremely excited to build on that good performance against Arbroath.
2: Elsewhere tonight, Dundee visit Ross County and St Johnstone travel to Inverness.
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2: A mixture of clouds and sunny spells clearing up as the day goes on with highs of 26 Celsius. I'm Tom Irvine. You're up to date on Original 106.

Across Dundee, Perth and Tayside, this is Original 106 with Hanson, Mbop and Sia with David Guetta, just out of the news, and Titanium. Good morning! Thank you again to all the folks who did the year guessing on the top 10 at 10. Apologies if I didn't get round to mentioning you today. It gets kind of busy around these parts. Here we are then. Tuesday, 21st of July, 202nd day of the year. That means 163 days until Hogmanay. 4 weeks approximately until the schools go back, so that's a good solid chunk of the school holidays left still to go. And only 2 days now until the Commonwealth Games get underway in Glasgow. Today is National Junk Food Day. That's Donald Trump's day taking care of them. And it's Take a Monkey to Lunch Day. It is. It's Take a Monkey to Lunch Day. It's an environmental thing aiming to promote conservation efforts for monkeys, apes and lemurs, and encouraging you to think about that at lunchtime today. Happy birthday today to Yusuf Islam, better known as Cat Stevens. He's 78. Ross Kemp, a.k.a. Grant Mitchell in EastEnders, 62. American actor Josh Hartnett is 48 today. Singer Paloma Faith, 45. And Norwegian footballer, Man City striker, World Cup sensation Erling Haaland is 26 today.

0: Jess Glynn, don't be so hard on yourself. Good advice. Don't be so hard on yourself. Allow us to be hard on you. With a brand new music maps. I'm rubbish at these things. Maybe explains why I think it's so hard. You might hear the clip and go, this is a walk in the park. This is a breeze. This is easy. So just to put you in the picture, in case you didn't know, the last music mash was won last Friday. And we have a brand new one, which was premiered last night with Craig. And it sounds a little bit like this. Have a listen. Now, there are three song clips in there. Don't argue with me. There are. Have a listen again. I think they're a bit more clearly defined than the last music mash. There you are. I'll give it to you another couple of times. Okay, here we go. And this afternoon, 5:10, it could be you on air having a guess. If you get all three right today, you'll win 100 quid. Can't say fairer than that. Brand new music mash with Gillis, their summer sale. It's on air, 5:10 this afternoon. If you want to get the call back from Craig, register your name and number right now on our website, original106.co.uk.
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27 minutes past 11 o'clock. It's Tuesday morning. It's Original 106, and there's Taylor Swift and Opalite. Sad news yesterday. The death of Kevin Keegan was announced. He was 75 years old. He was one of English football's most decorated players. He had spells at Scunthorpe United, Liverpool, over in Europe in Hamburg, back to the UK in Southampton, a return to Newcastle during his illustrious playing career. And he later went on to manage the side at Newcastle, along with Fulham, England's national side, and Man City as well. I didn't hear much mention of this yesterday, though. Kevin Keegan had a pop career as well. Not in the same way as Taylor Swift has a pop career, you understand. But Kevin very nearly made the top 30 with a song called Head Over Heels in Love in 1979.

It peaked at number 31 in the summer of 1979. That was Kevin Keegan, Head Over Heels in Love. That wasn't his first brush with the music world. 7 years earlier, he recorded a song called It Ain't Easy in 1972. It was released as a single for his young fans, famously recalled by Keegan as being one of the most exhausting things he's ever done. It literally wasn't easy. R.I.P. Kevin Keegan, footballer and pop star.

0: Stardust and The Music Sounds Better With You on Original 106. I got a message in via the Original 106 app from Casey Stevens, who says, "Hi, it's my mum's birthday tomorrow. She's turning 46. Her name is Lynette. Could you give her a shout out at around 11 a.m? Well, I'm only just over half an hour late for this one. As we are currently away camping at Sango Sands. I had to look that up, and it looks to me like you're up in the northwest of Scotland, just east of Cape Wrath, on your camping holiday. Is that where Sango Sands is? It looks very nice, I've got to say that. But listen, anyway, thank you for getting in touch, Casey, and happy birthday to Mum Lynette.
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Adele and Someone Like You, Donna Summer, from the summer of 77. Still one of my favourite songs, I Feel Love, on Original 106. Weather across Tayside for this afternoon. It's looking all right, really. Remaining dry, variable amounts of cloud cover. So, yeah, sunny intervals and a gentle breeze. A high today of 23 Celsius. Very nice. In Dundee and in Perth, if you're there, unbroken sunshine later this afternoon and a high of 25 Celsius.

0: This is Original 106, always your favourite music. We put a lot of work and effort into making sure that it's all killers, no fillers. You know the deal. And there's Belinda Carlisle, Live Your Life, Be Free, Christina Aguilera, and Ain't No Other Man just ahead of that. Soon be Tuesday afternoon. Week is wearing by. So stick around, we'll update the news and the weather for you at 12 o'clock and directly back into your favourite tunes just after that.
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2: The new Prime Minister is hoping to put more money in people's pockets with his first big policy announcement. VAT will be removed from household electricity bills in Scotland, England and Wales from October, funded by cancelling plans for digital ID cards. It's estimated the move will reduce the annual price cap by around £45. Andy Burnham takes charge of his first cabinet meeting today after confirming his top team, which includes Jonathan Reynolds as the business secretary.
3: Change to VAT on energy bills is funded for the rest of this year. After that, of course, it will be a decision for a budget in the usual fashion, but we can use the switch spend from not going ahead with digital ID to fund it.
2: An ex-Dundee University biologist is taking his former employer to court after allegedly being forced out of his role. Elad Katz believes he was punished by the university for raising concerns around the handling of commercial research work he'd been involved in. Mr. Katz, who represented himself at a preliminary hearing yesterday, claims being made redundant last June before being briefly rehired and later made redundant again that year in September unfairly resulted in a reduction in his payout. Dundee University has been contacted for comment. And in football, Dundee United boss Jim Goodwin insists his team's keen to build on their 3-0 win over Arbroath. The Terriers host League 2 side the Spartans in the Premier Sports Cup this evening. Goodwin tells DUTV it'll be a tough test.
4: I played Spartans a couple of years ago in the League Cup at their place, and you know they gave us a really difficult game. Obviously it's different at Tannadice. You know, the players loved being out there and they're all extremely excited to build on that good performance against Arbroath.
2: Elsewhere tonight, Dundee visit Ross County and St Johnston travel to Inverness.
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2: A mixture of clouds and sunny spells clearing up as the day goes on, with highs of 26 Celsius. I'm Tom Irvine, you're up to date on Original 106.

Benson Boone on Original 106 and Mystical Magical, and the Mystical Magical Diana Ross just before that with Upside Down. So this is in the news these last couple of days, and I think this is quite a sad one, really. Perthshire community radio station Heartland FM, very sadly, is to cease broadcasting, ending community radio services from its base in Crieff after quite an amazing 34 years. 34 years. The station announced it will stop broadcasting and close because it can no longer operate on a financially sustainable basis. The decision was made by the Heartland Radio Foundation after what it described as a long search for a viable business model. I'm sad about that. I remember back in the very early 90s when we were touring and we would have stopped off at the Schoon Palace campsite, get my wee radio, have a listen to what was going on the dial, and there was Heartland FM. That must have been right at the very start of it. So they must have been amongst the very first small community-based stations in the UK, and I, for one, wish everyone involved all the very best for the future, and they're having to deal with that sad news this week. It's Original 106, Tuesday afternoon, and here's Seal and Adamski now. Killer!

0: On your girls, always your favourite music on Original 106. Here's an idea coming up in just a second. You must have heard about this. Summer's End Festival up in Brechin next month over a whole weekend. It's shaping up to be quite the festival.
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0: Wham! And Club Tropicana on Original 106 this morning at breakfast time with Dave. It was Paul in Achtermuchty who came on to play Four Away from 1K.
1: First of all, we asked you to name something you'd untie, and you said your laces. Vanessa said?
2: Their shoelaces.
1: Hey, it's a match. Question two. Something you'd refill, and you said a cup. Vanessa said?
2: Water bottle.
1: So we're out on that. Nightmare. Question three, something that you charge. You said your phone. Vanessa said
2: their phone.
1: And then something you might spill, and you said your cup of tea. Vanessa said
2: milk.
1: Milk. So no match there. 2-pointer this morning, Paul.
3: Oh, yeah.
1: Oh, yeah.
0: All right, Paul, sharp. Calm down. Back on again tomorrow morning.

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1: Good afternoon. It's 12:45 precisely. And this is Original 106 with Marshmallow and Churches here with me. TV show Gladiators will return to the Beeb for its fourth series in the new year. And guess what? They've got a new gladiator. It's a male gladiator. And he is Scottish.
2: Yeah.
1: Three-time world's strongest man, 32-year-old Tom Stoltman from Invergordon, which is on the Cromarty Firth, just north of Inverness, is swapping the Atlas Stones for the Gladiator Arena when the series returns early next year. But the big question is, what will his gladiator name be? That's got to be a carefully made decision, hasn't it? He's not going to be called Feather or anything like that. Granite was thrown around as a good name for him. But his gladiator name is not known. That'll come with the televising of the new series. He'll need to get that signature move as well. You know, when they get introduced at the beginning or before one of the rounds, they do a movement. Tom will have to have one of those all sorted out. All that and more details about the new series will be revealed in due course. Tom said, "This is a dream opportunity, and I'm incredibly proud to become a gladiator." Filming for the next series of Gladiators begins in Sheffield at the Sheffield Arena this month. And I reckon it'll be on the telly in the new year. Just after, it's early January that I think the last few series have been screened. So looking forward to that. Tom Stoltman, what a man. Yeah, yeah.

0: Pointer Sisters, Jump For My Love on Original 106. If 1 o'clock is the starting point of your lunch break, just a few more minutes and then it's crack open the sandwiches time. Soon be there. Number one's at one follows after the news and weather at 1 p.m. If I do a quick glance to see what we've got today, I think we are going early teenies, early 80s, early teenies again, and then a song which originated in the 60s, got a transformation and became a hit in the early noughties. Now you're thinking, what song could that be? Well, look, you're going to hear them all. Number one's at one on Original on the way next.
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2: The new Prime Minister is hoping to put more money in people's pockets with his first big policy announcement. VAT will be removed from household electricity bills in Scotland, England and Wales from October, funded by cancelling plans for digital ID cards. It's estimated the move will reduce the annual price cap by around £45. Andy Burnham takes charge of his first cabinet meeting today after confirming his top team, which includes Jonathan Reynolds as the business secretary.
3: Change to VAT on energy bills is funded for the rest of this year. After that, of course, it will be a decision for a budget in the usual fashion, but we can use the switch spend from not going ahead with digital ID to fund it.
2: An ex-Dundee University biologist is taking his former employer to court after allegedly being forced out of his role. Elad Katz believes he was punished by the university for raising concerns around the handling of commercial research work he'd been involved in. Mr. Katz, who represented himself at a preliminary hearing yesterday, claims being made redundant last June before being briefly rehired and later made redundant again that year in September unfairly resulted in a reduction in his payout. Dundee University has been contacted for comment. And in football, Dundee United boss Jim Goodwin insists his team's keen to build on their 3-0 win over Arbroath. The Terriers host League 2 side the Spartans in the Premier Sports Cup this evening. Goodwin tells DUTV it'll be a tough test.
4: I played Spartans a couple of years ago in the League Cup at their place, and you know, they gave us a really difficult game. Obviously it's different at Tannadice. You know, the players loved being out there and they're all extremely excited to build on that good performance against Arbroath.
2: Elsewhere tonight, Dundee visit Ross County and St Johnstone travel to Inverness.
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2: A mixture of clouds and sunny spells, clearing up as the day goes on, with highs of 26 Celsius. I'm Tom Irvine, you're up to date on Original 106.
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On a lovely warm summer's nearly midweek afternoon. It's Original 106, and we're on the number ones at one. John Newman, Love Me Again, Madness, House of Fun, and just out of the news, Rude from Magic. That song originated in the 1960s, remixed by JXL in the early noughties. Of course, this one, Elvis Presley, Little Less Conversation, on the number ones at one from Original 106.

0: You know, I remember a time many years ago when we had some technical issues at the radio station. What? I hear you say you had technical issues. We didn't think that was possible. And this particular issue had the original version of that song jumping into our playlist of songs on the computer on its own. Very annoying. And I'll be honest with you, I sometimes hear that song. Actually, that's a lie. I always hear that song and I think back to those traumatic times and go, what's going on? Calm down. Elvis Presley and JXL, a little less conversation on today's number ones at one from Original 106.
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Mojo, Lady Hear Me Tonight. And just before that, Sheryl Crow, All I Wanna Do Is Have a Little Fun. I've got some ideas here. If all you want to do is have a little fun, I mean, number one idea, stay with Original 106. Obviously. What else? Perth Festival of the Arts, running until the 24th of July. Zippo's Circus is up in Arbroath, if you fancy that, at Inchcape Park, with performances and shows tonight and tomorrow. Football tonight, with matches of local interest in the Scottish League Cup. Dundee United take on the Spartans. Inverness Cali Thistle entertain St Johnstone tonight. And Dundee are away to Ross County. Kickoff 7:45 for each of those. Tonight at Perth Concert Hall, Jules Holland and his Rhythm and Blues Orchestra are performing live. And here's one across in Edinburgh at the Usher Hall tonight. It's Charlie Puth. Puth, I'm never sure how to say his name properly. Charlie Puth. In concert at the Usher Hall, Edinburgh, tonight. Right, Miles Smith next.

0: You see, now, don't know if you're like me, but now I can't hear that song without thinking of England at the World Cup and the crowd singing that anthemic tune, right enough, back to the England squad on the field. Oasis, Wonderwall on Original 106.
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Good question. What have you done today to make you feel proud? Heather Small on Original 106. Here's something that you could do this afternoon to make yourself feel £100 better off. Play the music match with Craig. Now, it is a new one. So I'll be honest with you. I mean, I've been in radio long enough to know that when you've got a new competition like this, calls are down a wee bit because folk are still getting used to the sound of the new clip. So, given that, this is an ideal opportunity to jump in, less in the way of competition for you, and you'll be helping Craig out as well. So, here's the thing. You need to identify the three clips of music contained within this very concise montage. Yeah, that. So, I'll play it again another couple of times because I know you need to get used to it. Have a listen. What's that one in the middle? Do-do. Have a listen again. Any thoughts or theories? Craig would love to hear from you. He would love even more to give you £100 free cash on the Music Mash with Gillis and their summer sale this afternoon, 10 past five. If you want to get a call back, register now, original106.co.uk. Cammy Barnes now. Whiskey Roll on Original.

0: be part of the bill of Summer's End at Brechin next month. Plenty of whiskey roll. Jennifer Hudson, Spotlight, and There's the Spice Girls. Who do you think you are? That's it from me. Enjoy the rest of the day. Check out Craig. He's on the way after two.
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2: Andy Burnham's first major policy as Prime Minister has run into a funding row. From October, VAT scrapped on electricity bills in Britain, saving the average home around £45 a year. The government says it'll be paid for by scrapping Sir Keir Starmer's digital ID scheme. But ex-minister Darren Jones says that was never properly funded. Reforms Lee Anderson thinks other policy changes could help.
3: We've got some of the most expensive energy prices in the world whilst we refuse to frack. We refuse to get extra gas and oil out of the North Sea. While we're doing that, we will never reindustrialise some of these great regions in our country.
2: A man's due in court charged with the murder of Anne Widdecombe this afternoon. An inquest's heard her cause of death is yet to be established. Abertay University is unveiling an ambitious scheme that could transform how homes in Dundee are heated. It involves extracting heat energy from city wastewater treatment and distributing it via a network of warm water pipework to the university campus. The major infrastructure project would be designed for potential extension into surrounding public and private buildings. And in football, St Johnstone forward Jamie Gullen's expecting a tough test tonight in Inverness. The Saints take on Cali Thistle in their penultimate Premier Sports Cup clash, having faced the Jags at this stage of the competition last year. Gullen tells the club's TV it won't be easy against the Championship opposition.
4: You know, it was a last minute goal, I think. It's a tough game, one that could have gone either way, so we'll be expecting the same again. A really tough game. We're not looking forward to it. It's always kind of the pitch is good at this time of year, so no excuses there. And yeah, just go and hopefully get another good 3 points.
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2: It's bright and sunny across Tayside, staying dry all day with high temperatures of 26 Celsius. I'm Callum Wright. 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

0: Katie Tunstall, Other Side of the World. Before that, take that and relight my fire. Hello, how you doing? This is Craig with you for Tuesday afternoon at Original 106. Thank you again to Martin. Back tomorrow. One of the years in the top 10 at 10 tomorrow will be the year we first heard this.
1: You are the weakest link. Goodbye.
0: Back with Anne Robinson. Well, she was catty, was she? I mean, it's a lot tamer now. I wish to go back to the catty days.
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Across Tayside, it's Original 106, J-Lo, and Waiting for Tonight. Looks like we're going to have a nice afternoon of weather. We seem to be in a bit of a weather shadow compared to the rest of Scotland. We're expecting highs of maybe 24 inland. At the moment, it's saying 22 towards Blairgowrie and Cooper Angus, 22 in Forfar. If you're not a fan of this heat, though, because there's always someone on a day like this, oh, it's too hot. That's usually me, isn't it? It's not so bad on the coast. So if you want to cool off, maybe Broughty Ferry. Get some ice cream there. I would try that myself, but I always get distracted trying to walk past Jolly's, the Wetherspoon, because that just distracts me. It's got a lovely sheltered beer garden there, yeah? It's a way forward. One day I'll make it for some ice cream. Don't know what day that'll be.

0: Shakira, Hips Don't Lie. It's original 106. We'll do the question thing in the next hour. Today it involves male injuries. How us gentlemen managed to injure ourselves. I mean, I'm the gentleman that managed to break their finger when changing my bedding. This was a number of years ago. This is why it's just not worth me doing it.
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0: Girls Aloud, Can't Speak French. It's original 106 for Tuesday. You're trying to match with Vanessa all this week on Four Away from 1K. If you match four answers to four questions with her, we'll give you a grand. It was Paul playing this morning.
1: First of all, we asked you to name something you'd untie, and you said your laces. Vanessa said
2: their shoelaces.
1: Hey, it's a match. Question two, something you'd refill, and you said a cup. Vanessa said
2: water bottle.
1: So we're out on that. Nightmare. Question three, something that you charge, you said your phone. Vanessa said
2: their phone.
1: And then something you might spill, and you said your cup of tea. Vanessa said
2: milk.
1: Milk. So no match there. Two-pointer this morning, Paul.
3: All right.
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0: tune. Sam Fender, people watching at Original 106. We have brand new clip on the Music Mash. We revealed that yesterday. I'm waiting for him to shut up so I can play this clip right now. There's three songs in this clip here. Alright. I think this is easy. I tried it with Lachlan yesterday. He got a 1 out of 3. Up for it. Get yourself registered right now. We'll play it. 5:10.
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2: Andy Burnham's first major policy as Prime Minister has run into a funding row. From October, VAT scrapped on electricity bills in Britain, saving the average home around £45 a year. The government says it'll be paid for by scrapping Sir Keir Starmer's digital ID scheme. But ex-minister Darren Jones says that was never properly funded. Reforms Lee Anderson thinks other policy changes could help.
3: So we've got some of the most expensive energy prices in the world whilst we refuse to frack. We refuse to get extra gas and oil out of the North Sea. While we're doing that, we will never reindustrialise some of these great regions in our country.
2: A man's due in court charged with the murder of Anne Widdecombe this afternoon. An inquest's heard her cause of death is yet to be established. Abertay University is unveiling an ambitious scheme that could transform how homes in Dundee are heated. It involves extracting heat energy from city wastewater treatment and distributing it via a network of warm water pipework to the university campus. The major infrastructure project would be designed for potential extension into surrounding public and private buildings. And in football, St Johnstone forward Jamie Gullen's expecting a tough test tonight in Inverness. The Saints take on Cali Thistle in their penultimate Premier Sports Cup clash, having faced the Jags at this stage of the competition last year. Gullen tells the club's TV it won't be easy against the Championship opposition.
4: You know, it was a last minute goal, I think. It's a tough game, one that could have gone either way, so we'll be expecting the same again. A really tough game, but not looking forward to it. It's always kind of the pitch is good at this time of year, so no excuses there. And yeah, just go and hopefully get another good 3 points.
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2: It's bright and sunny across Tayside, staying dry all day with high temperatures of 26 Celsius. I'm Callum Wright. 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

Feels Like I'm Falling in Love. Original 106 for Tuesday. Let's do the question thing. Your chance for you to win yourself some Cineworld tickets. Today's question is this. Almost 800 men a year injure themselves doing this at home. But doing what? Almost 800 men a year injure themselves doing this at home. What are they up to? Think you know. 01592 757 757 is my number. Get me on WhatsApp using that number. 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Almost 800 men a year injure themselves doing this at home. But what are they up to?

0: The Corrs, What Can I Do? Question thing this afternoon, almost 800 men a year injure themselves doing this at home. But what are they doing? We'll give you some of the wrong answers on the way soon. And Billy Ocean next.
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0: Teddy Swims, The Door, 3:30. It's original 106. Almost 800 men a year injure themselves doing this at home, but what is it? Dougie says, is it closing their flies up too fast? Ooh, dangerous. It's not that. It's not shaving or DIY. Thank you, Brenda. Denise also thinks it's DIY, as does Denise, Caroline, and the OAP squad. Bill says, is it leaving the toilet seats up? No. Jill thinks it's getting up for a mature. Not changing a light bulb, thank you, Kevin. Falling out of the shower, says Stephen. No, it's not washing the dishes. Sheena thinks it could be cooking. And Graham says, is it using the vacuum?
1: No.
0: A couple of people so far with the right answer. But your name isn't there, eh? What are you doing? Almost 800 men a year injure themselves doing this at home, but what are they up to?
2: I do my hair toss, check my nails. Baby, how you feeling?

0: Bryan Adams, the only thing that looks good on me is you. Almost 800 men a year injure themselves doing this at home. What are they doing? Some of these answers I cannot read out. Karen, specific to this afternoon, saying, is it cracking an egg into a frying pan with a hot plate at the highest temperature? It's not that. Senga thinks it might be DIY. And Natalie says, is it going on a kid's trampoline? It's not that. I tell you, how to make yourself feel old is, right, going on a bouncy castle, right, as an adult, because you think you've still got it. Then when you fall over in the bouncy castle, there's no way of getting up without losing all your dignity.
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22: This is Martin with your travel, and we're off to Clearstart and the Queen's Ferry Crossing this Tuesday afternoon. I can see on the Traffic Scotland cameras you're getting a clear run in both directions, both north and southbound. Heading back to the Kingdom from Edinburgh, the Queen's Ferry Road flowing fairly well, 5 pound between Blackhall and the Barnton. In Dunfermline, Nethertown Broad Street sluggish both ways between the Bothwell Gardens roundabout and Pittencrieff Park. In Kirkcaldy, Rawson Street sluggish northbound but just on approach to the A92. The 92 checks out fine both ways as you go through the Preston, Bankhead and Redhouse roundabouts. In Glenrothes, the Queensway is moving well between Morrison's and the 92. Tayside wide, no problems at the Tayrow Bridge, getting a fairly clear run there in both directions. In Dundee, the Kingsway busy both ways in towards the Strathmartin roundabout, and the Kingsway East and Green Dykes Road both sluggish in towards the Scott 5 roundabout. If you spot any problems on the roads, call the original 106 Jambuster line or 1592 85 44 66.

Gracie Abrams, that's so true. Almost 800 men a year injure themselves doing this at home. What are they up to? The answer today is ironing. Yeah, so I'm your health and safety representative, gentlemen. If there's a pile of ironing with your name on it, just stand away from it. I don't want you getting injured. Right, who got that right today? Sharon's got it right. David, Mandy, and a winner today is Craig. Well done, Craig. You're off to Cineworld for free.

0: George Michael, amazing at original 106. Right, Madonna, Sabrina Carpenter to play soon. And if you're currently waiting on a taxi, well, if you can wait for another 2 years, then I maybe have some good news for you.
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2: Andy Burnham's first major policy as Prime Minister has run into a funding row. From October, VAT scrapped on electricity bills in Britain, saving the average home around £45 a year. The government says it'll be paid for by scrapping Sir Keir Starmer's digital ID scheme. But ex-minister Darren Jones says that was never properly funded. Reform's Lee Anderson thinks other policy changes could help.
3: We've got some of the most expensive energy prices in the world whilst we refuse to frack. We refuse to get extra gas and oil out of the North Sea. While we're doing that, we will never reindustrialise some of these great regions in our country.
2: A man's due in court charged with the murder of Anne Widdecombe this afternoon. An inquest's heard her cause of death is yet to be established. Abertay University is unveiling an ambitious scheme that could transform how homes in Dundee are heated. It involves extracting heat energy from city wastewater treatment and distributing it via a network of warm water pipework to the university campus. The major infrastructure project would be designed for potential extension into surrounding public and private buildings. And in football, St Johnstone forward Jamie Gullen's expecting a tough test tonight in Inverness. The Saints take on Cali Thistle in their penultimate Premier Sports Cup clash, having faced the Jags at this stage of the competition last year. Gullen tells the club's TV it won't be easy against the Championship opposition.
4: You know, it was a last minute goal, I think. It's a tough game, one that could have gone either way, so we'll be expecting the same again. A really tough game. We're not looking forward to it. It's always kind of the pitch is good at this time of year, so no excuses there. And yeah, just go and hopefully get another good 3 point.
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2: A dry evening with largely clear skies and sunshine to start, but turning cloudier. Lows of 10 degrees. I'm Calm Wright. 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
3: Chaka Khan. 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

0: Chaka Khan, I Feel For You, and Madonna, Sabrina Carpenter, Bring Your Love. It's original 106 for Tuesday. You know, back in the 60s and that, there was always TV programmes saying, oh, by the new century, we'll be flying around in special flying cars and all that. And we're always like, nah, we still haven't figured out how to make our trains run on time. However, maybe things are going to be on the turn, because they're saying that flying taxis could be a reality for UK skies in just 2 years. The flying taxis have a vertical takeoff system and a landing system, and they can reach speeds of 150 mile an hour. See, that sounds futuristic. That's what we'll want, things like flying taxis. I am terrified to think what speed the meter might go round as well. And how do you hail a flying taxi? Because, I mean, your hand's going to be no use unless you're Inspector Gadget. And imagine if you need to barf out the window. That's going to be fun for people below. But, you know, we can get over this. It's just as long as you can still talk to the driver. So you can still say, what time do you finish, mate? Have you been busy? If they've got any sense, they'll put ejector seats in these things for the poor drivers.
1: I think-

0: 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You know, we need to sort out the taxi chat. We can't just keep asking them if they're busy all the time. There maybe should be an app that chooses a subject you can have a chat about. Because sometimes it's so tense in a taxi, especially if you're by yourself, right? And the taxi driver, right, tell you this, taxis, right, I don't know how you manage it, but you can put on the radios, you can just about hear the radio, but you can't make out what in hell's name's going on. So it's about this level, like that. You can just, oh, the radio's on. Just at that level, right? So you feel obliged to speak, you know? And, you know, if we had an app that says this is the subject we're talking about, thereby you could avoid yourself potential banana skins.
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5: Towards the Queen's Ferry Crossing, Kingdombound traffic slowing before you get to the Bullion Road roundabout. South Bend, you're getting a good run. Heading back to the Kingdom from Edinburgh, the Queen's Ferry Road heavy 5-pound between Blackhall and the Barnton. In Dunfermline, Nethertown Broad Street sluggish both ways between Pittencreef Park and the Bothwell Gardens roundabout. In Kirkcaldy, Rosslyn Street touch busy northbound on approach to the A92. The 92 steady both ways as you go through the Preston, Bankhead and Redhouse roundabouts. Tayside wide, the Tiddle Bridge busy Dundee bound onto Dock Street. The Kingsway heavy both ways as you head in towards the Strathmartin roundabout. The Kingsway East and Greendyke Road both sluggish as you head in towards the Scott Fife roundabout. The A90 running well between Dundee and Perth. Finally, the A9 partially blocked at Dunkeld this afternoon. It's due to a breakdown. Traffic slowing both ways. Take care on your approach. If you spot any problems on the roads, call the original 106 Jambuster line on 01592 85 44 66.

0: Howard Jones, What Is Love. So a dry evening, largely clear skies and evening sunshine, but turning cloudier later, and that will stay the case overnight. A low tonight of 10. Tomorrow's high though, 24. Oof. It's original 106, nearly 4:30.
1: The new Prime Minister's announced a cut in VAT on electricity bills, saving a typical household around £45. Citizens Advice Scotland say it's a good first step, but more is needed. A court's been told Anne Widdecombe died after being hit 21 times on the head with a hammer. A 28-year-old man's appeared before the magistrates, charged with the former politician's murder. And police have revealed the six-figure cost of the investigation into the killing of Aberfeldy groundsman Brian Lowe.
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1: Dundee United boss Jim Goodwin's ordering his players to hit the goal trail against the Spartans. Goodwin acknowledges the Terriers shot themselves in the foot by slipping to a 1-0 defeat against Montrose last Tuesday. Now the maximum tally they can claim from Group B is 9 points, which the Mighty Mo and Arbroath could both match. Speaking to DUTV, Goodwin's aware goal difference could prove vital to Premier Sports Cup progression.
4: We want more goals. You know, the position that we find ourselves in now off the back of the defeat at Montrose is that we must win the game and we must try and win it by, you know, a real goal-scoring margin. And that's what we're after. And hopefully we can put the Spartans to the sword.
1: Elsewhere tonight, Dundee visit Ross County and St Johnstone take on Inverness Cali Thistle. You're up to date on Original 106.

0: Chapel Roan, the giver at Original 106, and I can be the giver to you of £100 on the music. That was a terrible link. Anyway, this is the new clip. I think two of those are really very obvious. Yep. Name all three, I'll give you £100 in about, what, half an hour's time?
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2: Towards the Queen's Ferry Crossing, Kingdombound traffic slowing from the Kirkliston flyover. The speed sensors giving a travel time there of around about 15 minutes. Southbound, you're getting a good run. Heading back to the Kingdom from Edinburgh, the Queen's Ferry Road heavy 5-pound between Davidson's Mains and the Barnton. In Dunfermline, Carnegie Drive, a bit busy westbound as you're passing the King's Gate. In Kirkcaldy, Rosslyn Street, busy northbound between the Gallatown roundabout and the A92. The 92, steady both ways as you go through the Preston, Bankhead and Redhurst roundabouts. The A911, sluggish westbound as you're coming from Mark Inch and heading for the 92. Taylor Bridge, bit busy Dundee bound onto Dock Street. In Dundee itself, the Kingsway heavy both ways in towards the Strathmartin roundabout. Green Dykes Road, sluggish in towards the Scott Fife roundabout. A90 running well between Dundee and Perth. Finally, the A9 still partially blocked at Dunkeld. It's due to a breakdown, traffic slowing in both directions. If you spot any problems on the roads, call the original 106 Jambuster line 01592 8544 66.

0: Bruce Springsteen, Dancing in the Dark. It's Original 106 for Tuesday. We'll be doing the new music mash soon. Well done this morning to Ruth, winning herself 10 passes for the Burnt Island Fair. I mean, we went to the final clue today on Charles Clue. We're back again tomorrow with another chance for you to win with the Burnt Island Fair. So, yeah, you know, 10 ride passes, that's fine. But, you know, we could be doing better. Also tomorrow, we are still trying to crack the Christmas code with our friends at Your Ford Centre. We have a code, and if you've been paying attention, this should be coming easier for you. It looks like this morning, Marilyn came on and wasn't paying an awful lot of attention, hence why she got this score.
1: Okay, let me put the numbers in for you. 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
2: Okay, Santa, can you please tell us how many correct numbers Marilyn has guessed?
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0: Right, here we go with the Music Mash. We've got a new clip. We first let you hear this yesterday. Most people in the office have got the 3 out of 3. Right, 3 songs in there. That first one, that's got to be easiest. Right, you tell me all 3, I'll give you 100 quid. 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
2: Citizens Advice Scotland has welcomed the new Prime Minister's plans to remove VAT from electricity bills, but say it's only the beginning. Under Andy Burnham, households in England, Scotland and Wales will save around £45 a year from October. It's part of a cost-of-living intervention aimed at easing household energy costs. But the government needs to do more to make energy affordable for everyone, says CAS Director of Impact, David Hilferty.
3: That means bold and lasting change, such as an affordable social tariff, faster progress in the energy debt relief scheme. It's long past time to rewire the energy system so that everyone can afford to keep the lights on and their homes warm.
2: A court's heard Anne Widdecombe was hit on the head with a hammer 21 times. 28-year-old suspect Joshua Kerries appeared before magistrates, charged with her murder, and is due again at the Old Bailey later. Her death in Devon's provisionally being put down to blunt force injury to the head. Sky's Barnaby Papadopoulos is at Westminster Magistrates.
4: These hearings at magistrates' courts are generally very, very quick, and so is this one. We weren't in court for, I think, much more than about 10 minutes. He stood to answer three questions. He confirmed his name, his age and his address.
2: The six-figure cost of the investigation into the killing of Aberfeldy groundsman Brian Lowe has been revealed. At least £279,000 was spent, according to a report by Police Scotland. The sum, revealed after a Freedom of Information request, is a combination of police officer and staff overtime, supplies and services, and transport-related costs. David Campbell was found guilty of murdering his 65-year-old former colleague Mr. Lowe in February. And Sir Chris Hoy is to discuss his cancer diagnosis as well as his cycling accomplishments at an intimate Dundee event. The Olympic champion will appear at the city's Caird Hall on the 2nd of October. He'll discuss how he went from cycling the tracks in Edinburgh to the top of the podium, as well as life beyond the sport. Since retiring, the 50-year-old's become an advocate for men's health, having launched his charity event Tour de Four.
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0: Helping you navigate rising fuel prices and the cost of living with the latest local lifestyle news that affects you.
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2: The number of people out of work in Scotland has jumped by 15,000 in the 3 months leading up to May, bringing the total to just over 130,000. But new ONS data also shows the unemployment rate remains slightly lower than the rest of the UK, at 4.7%. The number of those classed as economically inactive also fell by 26,000 to 741,000.
0: Original 106 weather with Tayside Auto Centre.
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2: A dry evening with largely clear skies and sunshine to start, but turning cloudier. Lows of 10 degrees. I'm Calum Wright. You're up to date on Original 106.

0: Girls Go West. Before that, we close their eyes. It's Rachel 106. Ooh, exactly 10 minutes past five.
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0: Unless you're listening on Alexa. I've not even said that yet. Right, Music Mash time. We have a brand new clip. This is our clip here. Okay, there's three songs in that clip. We've got Gary on the line. How are we doing, Gary?
2: I'm not bad today. How are you, Craig?
0: I'm fine. Especially talking to you, because Gary actually entered this competition 4 days ago, but I phoned him back today because our phones are being playing up. So Gary's really pleased to have a new clip right now. So will we play the clip again for you, Gary, and I'll shut up. Would you like to hear that clip, would you? Right.
2: Alfie. Is it Womack and Womack?
0: No, it's not Womack and Womack. Very good, very good. You're not going to tell me that you were going to phone and say that last week. Was that going to be your guess?
2: No, it wasn't. Goose. I had actually five different kind of things. Yeah, but it doesn't matter because it's oh, look, I'm just a substitute just now, so it's fine.
0: Oh, don't talk yourself
2: out. I'll go for it.
0: Right, I'll play this clip. I'll fade myself away so you can hear us a few times. Right, hang on, here we go. I'll fade myself down. There we go. There's a few times you've heard that. Is any of those songs kind of springing to mind there?
2: Sorry, did you just play any clips there? I just thought somebody was sneezing.
0: If you say Womack and Womack here, I will cry. Right, I'll play you again. Sneeze. Here comes the sneeze. I mean, what people are you hanging around with the sneeze like that?
2: Well, when you get to my age, when you sneeze, things happen the other end as well, so it could be both.
0: Yeah, we can smell this clip. Right,
2: exactly.
0: Okay, there's three tunes in there for £100. What three tunes do you have for me?
2: I thought it was 120 today.
0: Do you want me to make it 120 for you, Gary?
2: Make it 150.
0: No.
2: I'm just kidding. Right, so I'm going to say, I don't know if it's 80s, 90s and noughties anyway, so Savage Garden from the Moon and Mars. Harry Styles, American Girl, that one I just played, I'm just guessing for that one. And Captain Sensible, Snooker Loopy.
0: I shouldn't laugh.
2: Because it ain't fucked.
0: Oh dear. Right, let's find out how you've done. Is Captain Sensible there? I'll give you the money myself. Gary.
2: Oh, yeah, it's kind of how it works.
0: It's A half out of three. I mean, you're halfway there with one of the tunes. I think we know that we can perhaps discount Snooker Loopy and Captain Sensible. I don't think he did that one. I think it was Chaz and David did Snooker Loopy, to be honest.
2: And we sang it. No,
0: I don't know.
2: Because I only played it on my Spotify last week when...
0: Did you?
2: I couldn't get Original 106 on digital, which sucked.
0: I mean, but there you go. The music's probably better. Right, good to talk to you, Gary. Hopefully we'll talk to you again soon. It's a half out of three.
2: That's a half better than nothing.
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0: The Killers, When You Were Young. Gary playing the music mask there, talking about Snooker Loopy.
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5: Towards the Queensferry crossing, Kingdom bound at the Kirkliston flyover. The outside lane currently closed. You can see it on the Traffic Scotland cameras. It's due to a breakdown. Traffic slow on approach there. Then further north, it slows just before you get to the Bullion Road roundabout. Southbound, you're slowing from Admiralty. Heading back to the Kingdom from Edinburgh, the Queensferry Road heavy 5 pound between Blackhall and the Barnton. In Dunfermline, Holdbeath Road running.

well between the Asda Dunfermline roundabout and the Sinclair Gardens roundabout, in Kirkcaldy, Rawson Street heavy northbound between the Gallatin roundabout and the A92. The 92 steady both ways as you go through the Preston, Bankhead and Red House roundabouts. The A91 busy westbound from Kincapel through to the Guard Bridge roundabout. Taylor Bridge busy Dundee bound onto Dock Street. In Dundee itself, Kingsway heavy eastbound as you head from Cleppington Road through to the Strathmartin roundabout. A9 still partially blocked to Dunkeld due to a breakdown. If you spot any problems on the roads, call the original 106 Jambuster line 01592 85 44 66.

0: Britney Spears, Baby One More Time at Original 106. Drivening and plenty of sunshine to start, but it will turn cloudy later on. Clearer spells towards the west, a low of 10. Tomorrow's high, though, 24. It's Original 106. It's 5:33.
1: The new Prime Minister's announced a cut in VAT on electricity bills, saving a typical household around £45. Citizens Advice Scotland say it's a good first step, but more is needed. A court's been told Anne Widdecombe died after being hit 21 times on the head with a hammer. A 28-year-old man's appeared before the magistrates, charged with the former politician's murder. And police have revealed the six-figure cost of the investigation into the killing of Aberfeldy groundsman Brian Lowe.
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1: Dundee United boss Jim Goodwin's ordering his players to hit the goal trail against the Spartans. Goodwin acknowledges the Terriers shot themselves in the foot by slipping to a 1-0 defeat against Montrose last Tuesday. Now the maximum tally they can claim from Group B is 9 points, which the Mighty Mo and Arbroath could both match. Speaking to DUTV, Goodwin's aware goal difference could prove vital to Premier Sports Cup progression.
4: We want more goals. You know, the position that we find ourselves in now off the back of the defeat at Montrose is that we must win the game and we must try and win it by, you know, a real goal-scoring margin. And that's what we're after. And hopefully we can put the Spartans to the sword.
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0: Justin Bieber, a.k.a. Buzz Killington. You could have done that song, Justin. That would have been better at the halftime show. I just had Gary on the phone. He says, oh, yeah, I got it wrong. It wasn't Snooker Loopy I was meaning. I was meaning Captain Sensible and The Big Break. And I thought, oh, that sounds like a wholesome song. So I just found this on YouTube.
1: Get a good grip, don't let it slip, and think about the pink, don't let it rip.
0: That's just vile.
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2: Towards the Queen's Ferry Crossing Kingdom Bound at the Kirtliston flyover, the outside lane closed. It's due to a breakdown. Traffic slowing on approach there. Further north, it slows from the Bullion Road roundabout. Southbound, you're slowing from Admiralty. Heading back to the Kingdom from Edinburgh, the Queen's Ferry Road heavy 5-pound between Blackhall and the Barnton. The A985, that's the Rosyth to Kincardine Road heavy westbound as you're passing Limekilns. In Dunfermline, Holbeath Road running well between the Aston Dunfermline roundabout and the Sinclair Gardens roundabout. In Kirkcaldy, Rawson Street heavy northbound between the Gallatown roundabout and the A92. The 92 steady both ways as you go through the Preston, Bankhead and Redhurst roundabouts. The A91 busy westbound coming from Kincapel and through to the Garbridge roundabout. Tay Road Bridge busy Dundee bound onto Dock Street. The Kingsway heavy eastbound from Cleppington Road through to the Strathmartin roundabout, and the A9 partially blocked to Dunkeld due to a breakdown. If you spot any problems on the roads, call the original 106 Jambuster line or 1592 8544 66.

0: Celebration, Delamitri before that, always the last note. Right, enjoy your Tuesday. Catch you back on air tomorrow from 2. Lachlan's here with Bob Marley and Olivia Rodrigo to play after the latest at 6.
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3: Citizens Advice Scotland has welcomed the new Prime Minister's plans to remove VAT from electricity bills, but say it's only the beginning. Under Andy Burnham, households in England, Scotland and Wales will save around £45 a year from October. It's part of a cost of living intervention aimed at easing household energy costs. But the government needs to do more to make energy affordable for everyone, says CAS Director of Impact, David Hilferty.
4: That means bold and lasting change, such as an affordable social tariff, faster progress in the energy debt relief scheme. It's long past time to rewire the energy system so that everyone can afford to keep the lights on and their homes warm.
3: A court heard Anne Widdecombe was hit on the head with a hammer 21 times. 28-year-old suspect Joshua Kerries appeared before magistrates, charged with her murder, and is due again at the Old Bailey later. Her death in Devon's provisionally been put down to blunt force injury to the head. Sky's Barnaby Papadopoulos is at Westminster Magistrates.
5: These hearings at magistrates' courts are generally very, very quick, and so is this one. We weren't in court for, I think, much more than about 10 minutes. He stood to answer three questions. He confirmed his name, his age and his address.
3: The six-figure cost of the investigation into the killing of Aberfeldy groundsman Brian Lowe has been revealed. At least £279,000 was spent according to a report by Police Scotland. The sum, revealed after a Freedom of Information request, is a combination of police officer and staff overtime, supplies and services, and transport-related costs. David Campbell was found guilty of murdering his 65-year-old former colleague Mr. Lowe in February. And Sir Chris Hoy is to discuss his cancer diagnosis as well as his cycling accomplishments at an intimate Dundee event. The Olympic champion will appear at the city's Caird Hall on the 2nd of October. He'll discuss how he went from cycling the tracks in Edinburgh to the top of the podium, as well as life beyond the sport. Since retiring, the 50-year-old's become an advocate for men's health, having launched his charity event Tour de Four.
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3: The number of people out of work in Scotland has jumped by 15,000 in the 3 months leading up to May, bringing the total to just over 130,000. But new ONS data also shows the unemployment rate remains slightly lower than the rest of the UK, at 4.7%. The number of those classed as economically inactive also fell by 26,000 to 741,000.
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3: A dry evening with largely clear skies and sunshine to start, but turning cloudier. Lows of 10 degrees. I'm Calm Wright. 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

0: Bob Marley, Original 106, and Olivia Rodrigo before that, Drop Dead for Tuesday evening. It's Lachlan here. Craig's still on the go. You all right? You good?
1: I'm doing fine, yes. How are you?
0: Yeah, I'm not bad. Where were you on holiday recently when you were off a couple of weeks ago?
1: Greece,
0: yeah. How was the airport situation there?
1: It was awful.
0: Was it bad?
1: It was awful because they didn't do any... You know that new things?
0: Yeah.
1: They didn't do it, but we still got held up for 3 hours on our way back out again.
0: So, I only went abroad for the first time last year.
1: And you got it done.
0: So I've only ever known it this way, but it doesn't seem very productive.
1: No.
0: And
1: you know, there was a load of queues that kept splitting, and I kept choosing the wrong one every time. I was like, next time, choose the right-hand queue. I think that's the way forward. I kept going left, and I was waiting for
0: I don't know, it just seems to be that none of the airports that have these new machines can actually work them. But they still insist on making you go up to them and try anyway, just in case, you know, after 1,000 people that morning who have failed, you might be the person that manages. But no, we know it won't work. Just let us speak to a person.
1: I know, I don't know. I feel like we're getting punished. That's what it feels like. Oh, you Brits, we're going to make you stand about in the airport forever.
0: Yeah. Well, it's in the headlines today that the boffins have worked it out. Your waiting time in European airports is now 3 times longer than it was a year ago.
1: I remember the olden days when there wasn't such a hoo-ha in every turn through an airport. It used to be fun. You know what I mean? It used to be fun. Now you're like, I'm not going to be enjoying myself time on the plane safely.
0: I feel like it's just one of these things. They've gone, okay, these people are already enjoying their holiday. We can't be having that. It's no fun in this building.
1: It's so stressful. Or when you're coming back from your holidays, you've lost all that holiday vibes by the time you come through either end of an airport, to be honest. And you're just like, I'm done with everyone else. Stop coughing near me and stop eating. Enough of you is all.
0: That's triple the time now, and Craig getting triple the amount of anger in his veins right now. It's Craig's angry time of day.

0: 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Lachlan here at 6:18. A few busy spots on the roads tonight. We'll get your full update next, and George Ezra on the way.
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2: Towards the Queen's Ferry Crossing Kingdom Bound, just before you get to the Kirkliston flyover, the outside lane's closed. It's due to a breakdown. Traffic slow on approach, backed up halfway down the M90 spur. Southbound, you're slowing from Ferry Toll, heading back to the Kingdom from Edinburgh. The Queen's Ferry Road busy 5-bound between Park Grove and the Barnton. A985 Rosyth to Kincardine Road has eased westbound as you're passing Limekilns. In Dunfermline, Aberdour Road running well between Hospital Hill and Lynburn Road. In Kirkcaldy, Rosslyn Street all cleared up now northbound between the Gallatown roundabout and the A92. The 92 checks out fine both ways as you go through the Preston Bankhead and Redhurst roundabouts. A91's eased westbound from King Capel through to the Garbridge roundabout. Tay Road Bridge checks out fine in both directions. In Dundee, the Kingsway still a bit busy both ways as you head in towards the Strathmartin roundabout, and the Kingsway East and Green Dykes Road sluggish in towards the Scott Fife roundabout. If you spot any problems on the roads, call the original 106 Jambuster line on 01592 85 44 66.

0: It's Ello Black, Wake Me Up at Original 106 Lachlan here. I'll get an Aswad for you just shortly. Staying nice and bright across Tayside as we move through the evening. An overnight low of 10 degrees with good clear spells ahead of us again tomorrow. It's 6.30. Callum's got your latest.
1: The new Prime Minister's announced a cut in VAT on electricity bills, saving a typical household around £45. Citizens Advice Scotland say it's a good first step, but more is needed. A court's been told Anne Widdecombe died after being hit 21 times on the head with a hammer. A 28-year-old man's appeared before the magistrates, charged with the former politician's murder. And police have revealed the six-figure cost of the investigation into the killing of Aberfeldy groundsman Brian Lowe.

0: Take That on Original 106 Lachlan here on Tuesday, 21st of July, end of day two of Andy Burnham's reign as Prime Minister, and he's still not giving me a pay rise, so yeah, I've yet to be convinced, Mr. Burnham. Actually, there, we'll get on Kings of Leon soon.
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Meghan Trainor made you look at Original 106 Lachlan here for your Tuesday night. It's just gone 7:15, which means under an hour to go until kickoff for Ross County v Dundee, Inverness Cali Thistle against St Johnston, Arbroath versus Montrose, and Dundee United are facing off against Spartans. So it's a busy night on the Tayside football front. I mean, who cares about the World Cup anyway? Tayside's where it's at. Spain, who? Yeah, forget them. Right on the way after Niall Horan.

0: Ray and Where Is My Husband, Original 106. It's Lachlan here on the 21st of July, National Junk Food Day. So if you're leaving work late, you're heading home thinking to yourself, oh, I really don't want to cook. Do it. Get the McDonald's or the Chippy or Chinese or whatever it is you're craving. Today is the day for it. It was also apparently Take a Monkey to Lunch Day. I wish I'd spotted this earlier since, you know, it's past lunchtime. I also wish I knew a monkey, but would have helped me as well. I feel like Take a Monkey to Lunch Day is one of those that not a lot of people could qualify for this. How many people have monkeys that you can go on a lunch date with? Probably not many. Right, coming up for 7 o'clock, Callum's got your latest and an 80s movie iconic tune on the way too.
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2: Citizens Advice Scotland has welcomed the new Prime Minister's plans to remove VAT from electricity bills, but say it's only the beginning. Under Andy Burnham, households in England, Scotland and Wales will save around £45 a year from October. It's part of a cost-of-living intervention aimed at easing household energy costs. But the government needs to do more to make energy affordable for everyone, says CAS Director of Impact, David Hilferty.
3: That means bold and lasting change, such as an affordable social tariff, faster progress in the energy debt relief scheme. It's long past time to rewire the energy system so that everyone can afford to keep the lights on and their homes warm.
2: A court heard Anne Widdecombe was hit on the head with a hammer 21 times. 28-year-old suspect Joshua Kerries appeared before magistrates, charged with her murder, and is due again at the Old Bailey later. Her death in Devon's provisionally being put down to blunt force injury to the head. Sky's Barnaby Papadopoulos is at Westminster Magistrates.
4: These hearings at magistrates' courts are generally very, very quick, and so is this one. We weren't in court for, I think, much more than about 10 minutes. He stood to answer three questions. He confirmed his name, his age, and his address.
2: The six-figure cost of the investigation into the killing of Aberfeldy groundsman Brian Lowe has been revealed. At least £279,000 was spent, according to a report by Police Scotland. The sum, revealed after a Freedom of Information request, is a combination of police officer and staff overtime, supplies and services, and transport-related costs. David Campbell was found guilty of murdering his 65-year-old former colleague Mr. Lowe in February. And Sir Chris Hoy is to discuss his cancer diagnosis as well as his cycling accomplishments at an intimate Dundee event. The Olympic champion will appear at the city's Caird Hall on the 2nd of October. He'll discuss how he went from cycling the tracks in Edinburgh to the top of the podium, as well as life beyond the sport. Since retiring, the 50-year-old's become an advocate for men's health, having launched his charity event Tour de Four.
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2: A dry evening with largely clear skies and sunshine to start, but turning cloudier. Lows of 10 degrees. I'm Calm Wright. 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

He's very angry as Eminem. Like, when's he going to do a song where he just comes out and raps about the fact he's happy? There he is with Rihanna, Love the Way You Lie, which is about 16 years old now. Terrifying stuff. Huey Lewis in the news before that, The Power of Love, original on a 6. Good evening, it's Lachlan here for Tuesday. If you're planning on heading to the cinema to watch The Odyssey soon, I've just seen that director Christopher Nolan apparently banned chairs on the set, right? So between takes, the actors either have to keep standing or just sit on the floor for reasons that no one really understands. It's one of these, it's a director thing, they do this. It's for the art, it's part of the art form. While everyone else going, come on mate, get a life. Now that I know this though, I will be looking very intently when I see the film. I'll be looking intently at Matt Damon, trying to work out which scenes were filmed at the start of the day when he's well rested, and which scenes are after a whole day of no chairs when he's got a sore bum. And you can see him doing that thing you do when you've not had a comfy seat. Where do you do this? Your bum's in mild discomfort, so you start limping. What's that all about? We all do it. Oh, I'm just going to waddle over here and maybe limp a bit. Where's my cushion? Why do we do that? And why is this big shot director making all the famous Hollywood stars do that too? We don't need to see that on the big screen. Just nice bums and movements. Feet movements, I mean. It's getting weird now. Here's Leanne Rimes. It's How Do I Live on original.

0: Ed Sheeran, Azizam on Original 106, where the Music Mash returned today with a new set of clips. So we've heard these since yesterday. You've had a bit of time to think about what the songs could be. I think this is a tricky set of songs here. But have a listen, see what you think. You need to work out these three songs. You need the name of the artist and the song to win yourself a bit of money. Here are the clips. Three of them together there. You need to work out which three to win £120. That's what's in the pot for tomorrow. 20 quid goes in for every time we don't get a winner. If you want to play tomorrow at 10 past 5, you can enter now at original106.co.uk. Gary was our first guesser for these ones.
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3: 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Okay. What three tunes do you have for me?
2: 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Harry Styles, American Girl, that one I just played, I'm just guessing for that one. And Captain Sensible, Snooker Loopy.
3: I shouldn't laugh.
0: A half out of three.
3: 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I think we know that we can perhaps discount Snooker Loopy and Captain Sensible. I don't think he did that one. I think it was Chaz and David did Snooker Loopy.
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0: And it's time to kick off tonight's Wheel of Fortunes. I'm going to get some song requests from you. I'll take four of the best ones to pop on the wheel. We'll spin the wheel and play the song it lands on. Tonight's theme, because we always need a theme for the song suggestions, is numbers. Steps 5678. There you go. That's my suggestion to start us off. What have you got with songs themed around numbers? 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
3: 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The last time we talked, Mr. Smith, you reduced me to tears. I promise you it won't happen again.

0: Clean Bandit and Zara Larsson's Symphony on Original 106 Lachlan here. Right, for tonight's Wheel of Fortunes, I am after songs with the theme of numbers. Here's a number for you, 81400 Original, going at the start of that message to give me your song suggestions. Songs themed around numbers, we'll get to these soon. And I'm going to stick on Sugar Babes as well.
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Bruno Mars, I Just Might, and the Sugar Babes, Hole in My Head. It's the original 106. Hole in my head, hole in the head. It's a hole in somebody's head. It's Lachlan here for the Wheel of Fortune. It's Nightmare After, your songs themed around numbers. Bill's after 2468 Motorway. Chris says 3 is the magic number. Andy says Robbie Williams, She's the One. Clever. 99 Red Balloons for Alison. 2 can play that game. Bobby Brown for Angie. Victoria wants to hear Craig David's 7 Days. We've got 7 Seas of Rye from Queen as Rod's choice. Christopher says Taylor Swift in 22. Gloria Estefan 123. That's Lorraine's choice. Madonna 4 Minutes for Mark. And Kerry wants to hear Mambo number 5. They are some of the suggestions that are coming through. What are you after? 81400. Original starting off your text message to let me know what you want to hear on the Wheel of Fortunes, themed around numbers. Right now, here's Sheik.

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0: Original 106, yeah, it's something like that. Okay, you've been suggesting songs for tonight's Wheel of Fortunes with the theme of numbers. We start with Victoria's Choice tonight. Craig David in 7 days. Right, yeah, Wednesday. Thursday, Friday. Saturday's got some stamina, that boy. Angie's Choice, Two Can Play That Game. It's Bobby Brown. For Andy, Pulp. Angie and Andy on the Wheel of Fortune tonight. And for Rob, it's the Four Tops. So we will spin the wheel next and play one of these songs just after 8.
1: The Wheel of Fortunes.
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1: It's just gone 8 o'clock. It's Lachlan here. Hello. Right, you've been suggesting songs themed around numbers on the Wheel of Fortunes. I've got Craig David and 7 Days lined up here. I've got Bobby Brown to complete that game. Pulp, Disco 2000 and the Four Tops. Loco in Acapulco. Victoria, Angie, Andy and Rob suggesting tonight's Wheel of Fortunes tunes. Spun the wheel and it says... we're getting Victoria's choice.
0: The Wheel of Fortunes.
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1: Which is Craig David. Here's 7 Days.

It's the original 106 evening with Rag and Bone Man, All You Ever Wanted. Lachlan here. Hello, happy Tuesday. We just heard our Wheel of Fortunes winner as well. It was Victoria's choice of Craig David and 7 days. Thank you, Victoria. The wheel returns tomorrow night. I see that Costco has been causing a bit of a stir today with their free samples. I have never been to Costco. Got a couple of mates with memberships. I really need them to do me a solid and let me be their plus ones. But in the meantime, maybe solid was a poor choice of words there, because American Costco stores today were giving out free samples of toilet roll. Now, you know how the sample thing works. It's usually food, right? They'll give you something, you have a wee bite and you go, that's good. I'll buy 100. Or, you know, that's what they want you to do at least. How is that working with toilet roll? Do you drop trowel in the middle of the aisle and go, my gosh, you're right, that is silky smooth? I just feel like someone at Costco has not really thought through today's free sample choice. And all I will say is that I feel very sorry for the janitors there who have been extra busy with their mop and buckets today.

0: Madonna, Beautiful Stranger, Original 106 for your Tuesday night. Just going up for 20 past 8, Lachlan here. Listen, I think we should sort you out with a bit of cash tomorrow morning. If that sounds like something you'd be interested in, which obviously is. If you're not interested in getting some free cash, then something wrong with you. Well, anyway, we can make that happen tomorrow. I'll bring you the details in the next 10, and I've got Jamila on the way too.
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0: There's Holly Mars and wrapped up at Original 106. Jamelia and Superstar there as well. It's Lachlan here, nearly half eight on Tuesday night. And I've got good news for burger fans. Dundee's second Burger King opens on Friday. It's been announced, the new place at Tom Johnston Road. It's going to be open from 10 a.m. this Friday. Just in time for lunch, right? That's the plan sorted for the lunch break. Good thing as well is, right, because it's the first one and there'll be all that interest, folk checking it out for the first time, it's probably going to be quite busy. So if you do get stuck in a queue for ages, you're going to get like an extra 10-15 minutes off your work. Result. Also in the news today, Dundee is in the top five cities in the UK for the student experience. I think student experience translates as best city for cheap booze, because let's be honest, that's what the student experience really is, right? Hang in there, 18-year-olds who are going, why is it not September yet? I'll be here before you know it. Right, this is Sam Smith. Stay with me on Original 106 for your Tuesday evening.
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0: Sam Fender and Olivia Dean, Rein Me In, Original 106. It's Lachlan here for your Tuesday evening. Right, we'll stick on Whitney Houston soon.
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0: Enrique Iglesias and Hero at Original 106, just gone 8:45. Lachlan here. Good evening. Right, tomorrow morning, you could win yourself £1,000. Just imagine, right? You think it's going to be an ordinary Wednesday, and then you find out you've got £1,000 getting transferred over to you. That could happen on 4 Away From 1K. You need to answer 4 questions. One of the original presenters has answered them as well this week because she's off the show. It's Vanessa. Right, so she might not be here, but she has left us these 4-away answers. So you need to align your mind with Vanessa Motion to win a grand. You can enter at original106.co.uk. And it was Paul from Auchtermuchty playing earlier.
1: First of all, we asked you to name something you'd untie, and you said your laces. Vanessa said
2: their shoelaces.
1: Hey, it's a match. Question 2, something you'd refill, and you said a cup. Vanessa said
2: water bottle.
1: So we're out on that. Nightmare. Question 3, something that you charge. You said your phone. Vanessa said
2: their phone.
1: And then something you might spill, and you said your cup of tea. Vanessa said
2: milk.
1: Milk. So no match there. 2-pointer this morning, Paul.
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0: It's Blue and All Rise at Original 106 Langley here. I've got news of a brand new series starting on YouTube that might help you if you've got insomnia. 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

0: Kylie Minogue, All the Lovers and Westlife at Original 106. My name's Lachlan. I am here for your Tuesday night at 10 past 9. Holly Willoughby has announced her comeback today. She's doing a new series on YouTube called Together. It's basically just This Morning, but without a co-host making questionable behind-the-scenes life choices by her side. She will be interviewing celebrity guests, doing cooking segments, looking at fashion and beauty, and talking about sort of general lifestyle. So she really is just reheating her This Morning leftovers. And here's your exclusive first peek at episode one.
1: Right, deep breath. Firstly, are you okay? I hope so.

0: It's Holly Valance at Original 106. Quarter past 10, Lachlan here. I'll stick on Taylor Swift soon.
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0: Child's Play is back tomorrow morning on The Breakfast Show with Dave. It's on after 8 o'clock and could be bagging you a load of ride tokens for the Burnt Island Fair. It's on all summer. And basically, ride tokens in your hand save you a fair bit of cash paying for getting the kids on the rides. We can make that happen with big freebies for you. All you need to do is work out what the local kids are describing to win ride tokens. You'll get 3 clues if you need them, but if you get it on an earlier clue, you're going to win more tokens. So the earlier the better on Child's Play, which is easier said than done with the local kids, whose minds go to very random places, as you'll hear in just a second, with Ruth, who was playing.
3: But there used to be lots of faith, but now there's none. Mm-hmm. Smoke comes off on dew.
4: And the final one,
3: it will just destroy what's in its path.
4: So I'm hoping we can get this out the door now, but let's find out. Original 106, who's that? But no!
5: Oh!
4: Well, you're going to kick yourself when you find out this answer.
5: Hi, Dave, it's Ruth.
4: Morning, Ruth. Where are you?
5: I'm in Rosyth.
4: Okay, right, we're on clue 3, Ruth, so I'm counting on you. What is the answer?
5: Volcanoes.
4: Volcanoes. It's the right answer.
5: Woohoo!
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Jennifer Page, Crush, and the Bellamy Brothers, Let Your Love Flow. What a tune that is. It's Original 106 for your Tuesday night, Lachlan here. Always your favourite music. Right, we'll get Lewis Capaldi on soon right now. This is Post Malone and Circles.

0: Lewis Capaldi at Original 106. It's Lachlan here, and that's it for me for Tuesday evening. I will catch you again from 6 tomorrow night. And after your update at 10, we'll stick on some Eternal and a band you usually only hear at Christmas. It's not Band-Aid, I promise.
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13: Citizens Advice Scotland has welcomed the new Prime Minister's plan to remove VAT from electricity bills, calling it a positive first step to help households with energy costs. However, the charity says much more is needed to tackle the ongoing cost of living crisis. CAS Director of Impact, David Hilferty, says they are urging Andy Burnham's government to reform the energy system so everyone can afford to heat their homes and keep the lights on.
14: Early pace on this is hopefully a sign of more to come. What needs to follow is action at scale that provides real breathing space and what feels like a never-ending cost of living emergency.
13: This is reiterated by SNP Economy spokesperson Kirsty Blackman MP.
15: It is essential that Andy Burnham announces an emergency cost of living budget to deliver a much more significant package of financial support for households. That is the only way he can show he's taking this seriously.
13: It's been revealed the expense of the Aberfeldy murder investigation was almost £280,000. In February, David Campbell was found guilty of murdering his former colleague, Brian Lowe, on a remote farm track. The total cost was disclosed through a Freedom of Information request published on the force's website. It's a combination of police officer overtime, police staff overtime, services and supplies, and transport-related expenses. Police Scotland plans to invest £275,000 in improvements at Dundee's Maryfield Police Station. A building warrant application shows extensive refurbishment works are planned at the Catherine Street Station. The force says the investment forms part of its wider estate strategy to ensure its buildings remain fit for operational purposes. And Olympic champion legend Sir Chris Hoy is set to discuss his cycling story and cancer diagnosis at an upcoming event in Dundee. The 50-year-old has become an advocate for men's health and early cancer diagnosis, having launched his cancer charity cycling event Tour de Four. An evening with Sir Chris Hoy will take place at the Caird Hall in the City of Discovery on the 2nd of October. You're up to date on Original 106.

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